0: running to the left, got some room, and finally tackled, and he packs us down all the way to our 40 as Hart County missed a couple wrap-ups there. Josh, that's what you were talking about. We need to have a complete game. That's not the way to start.
1: No, you're exactly right. It's not, and I was wondering why the Raiders are coming out of a four-man defensive front. We haven't seen that all year long. We've got Dylan Wheeler, the senior offensive lineman, in with Chris Prince, River West, and I believe that's Carson Jones, the other three that normally start defensive line. But I guess it's because Evanston County runs the football a lot, and they pack a whole lot of players in the box. So the Raiders are going to have to stop a heavy run game tonight, it looks like.
0: Singles out to the right. Sawyer Simmons, a junior, is a quarterback. He's got, I don't know if one guy's going off the field or not, sick or something.
1: I think, yeah, the referee stopped him. It may be an equipment issue that he's got to get fixed before he can come back onto the field, so they're getting ready to send a substitute in.
0: Well, they'll go back and first and 10 for the Wildcats. They went from their own 40 to our 41, coming off of the left side, I believe, at time, Josh.
1: Yes, and we had a few players that had the opportunity to make a tackle after mm-hmm. only a 4 or 5 yard gain, but just again didn't completely break down and didn't make a strong tackle. Let the running back break through the arm tackles. He was able to pick up 19.
0: First and 10 on our 41, quarterback under center, two setbacks, goes to the right side this time, and Raiders were waiting for him, and he should have lost a yard, but the referee's going to give him back to the line of scrimmage. Second and 10, about three Raiders. Number six, that's Drake Thompson. Couldn't tell who else got up. It could have been Gage Owens.
1: Yes. I was going to say Gage was the one that I saw that made the initial contact in the hole as they ran the fullback dive. And then Gage and Drake and Chris Prince all got up from kind of the bottom of the pile. So we're going to give each one of them a credit for being in on that tackle.
0: Second 10 for the Wildcats on the Raider 41-yard line. Wide out, two setbacks on both sides. Quarterback. And I think we probably got a motion that's going to back it up to the 46. So the quarterback sets up unusual, Josh. If you know, he's got his left foot pulled back. Like he's a left-hand, and he may be a left-hand player. I don't know, but he's going to move it back to the 46. So it's going to be first and 15 for the Wildcats. Again, they won their first game against Clinton and then got shut out against Grayson. Scored six against Muhlenberg County, and Breckenridge got them 18 last week, 30-20. They are in the second region. Wide out both sides. Two setbacks with the quarterback. Handoff. He's going to go up the middle. Raiders slumped him down at the 45, and they closed that gap pretty quick.
1: They sure did, and that was Chris Prince along with, I think, Carson Jones, Dylan Wheeler. It's those three guys there on the front.
0: I believe 57 Dylan was in on that. Third and 15 for the Wildcats. Whether or not they're in four down territory or not, we'll find out. Hopefully we can put them back a little further. 9:48 in the first quarter. Good crowd on hand tonight, senior night. Good student bunch as usual. Caverna and J-Town cancel. We don't know why, but they did cancel. And there is some flash lightning back towards Hardyville, or you know, and Lee Graham, but it's hope that flash lightning doesn't count as streak lightning.
1: Yeah.
0: Same. One wide out, two set out. I heard a whistle. Too much time. Yep, so it's going to back it up now to the 49-yard line of the Wildcats. So they got 20 yards to make now, Josh.
1: Yes, and I still don't know how if I don't know if I'm going to expect a pass out of them here or not, as well as they moved the ball on that very first play and got them down into our territory. You know, they've gotten stopped in the line of scrimmage a couple times, but I don't know. I'm still expecting maybe a run on one of the next two plays.
0: Quarterback Rose is right. Got some
1: room.
0: He's
1: going to run it.
0: We're going to shut him down. It's going to be fourth down as he gets down to the Raider 43-yard line. So still long yardage for fourth down. We'll see if Evanston County bring a lot of people in, Josh. So looks like they're going to punt it.
1: I would think so. Fourth and 12. unless it's a fake punt, I would assume they're going to punt this. Even in our territory, you don't want to give the Raiders that short of a field when you can probably pin them down inside their 15. And that was Gage Owens on that tackle. That looked like a designed quarterback run almost the whole time. He rolled to his right, but I think he was ready to run.
0: Jaden Chancellor standing on our 10. We got another flag. And there's got to be motion on them, doesn't it? It came from back here.
1: It came from the white hat in the backfield, so I'm wondering
0: maybe
1: if there's
0: not
1: too many people.
0: I think this means delay of game. If they're counting now, well, it's a little bit late now when you're done throwing the flag. Make you look bad if you messed up. I think that's delay of game. Back it up now to the 48-yard line of Hart County.
1: I don't know if that's delay of game, because I thought – is that 12 men on the field? Yeah. Okay.
0: Okay.
1: That's what that signal was. So there was one too many players for Edmondson County.
0: Jaden moves up to the 20-yard line. A punt. It's a good punt. Jaden's going to field it at the 20. He's at the 21, the 25. He runs over two people. He's the 30, 35, the 40, and gets knocked out of bounds. Good tackle there. But he got a 22-yard pickup on that, Josh, as Jaden runs it from the 20 to the 42.
1: What a confident run there in Jaden as he stepped up and caught a punt, which is not an easy task to do.
0: No, it's not.
1: But that is the very first thing he had to execute, and he did it as soon as he caught it. Had a really good read on his blocks going to the right side, and just kept extending the play out towards the sideline. He took a hard hit, but popped right up and gave the Raiders good field position at their own 42.
0: At the 42, and had a couple blocks, and again, I wish we could see those blocks and know who they are, but we're watching the ball most of the time. Eli under center, moving a lot of shifting for Hart County. One wide out right, everybody else is tight. Two in the backfield, hands off. Two, Dylan Hendrick goes around the left side. He's getting close to midfield, and he falls across into their territory. What a run for Dylan Hendrick.
1: That's a heck of a run by Dylan Hendrick. And he was, you know, he's young. He's still just a sophomore.
0: Yeah.
1: And kind of he hadn't carried the ball a whole lot for the varsity Raider football team, but he got a good carry there, first play for the Raider offense.
0: 9 yards.
1: He was strong and confident in that run.
0: Yeah, he got stopped at our 48 and just kept moving to their 49, so it's second and one for the Raiders. Wide out on the right side is River Wise. He's a senior. Eli under center, two setbacks. Man in motion to this side. Up the middle was that Gage Owens to the 45.
1: I'm pretty sure that's Cash Stanton.
0: Cash Stanton,
1: to get
0: okay.
1: Up if it was 11 or 18, but I can't wait. He ain't turning around yet.
0: So he does get a first
1: that
0: down to
1: Cash Stanton
0: to the 45-yard line. And another first down, first and 10 for the Raiders. 7:43 to play. First quarter. We're shifting around a lot. We haven't seen that a lot this year, Josh. Wide out left side. Eli under center. Goes to the right side. And he's got to the 30. Tell me who that is. That's Jaden Chancellor?
1: That is.
0: And he runs it all the way down for a 45-yard touchdown with good blocking on the line.
1: Wow. And a couple of Edmondson County Wildcats got a hand on him in the backfield, but we still did just a good enough job executing the blocks and making the hole. And then Jaden hitting it hard, running it hard. As soon as he gets the ball, taking off full speed. And then he couldn't be caught from there, 45 yards for the touchdown.
0: I'm getting some texts from our fellow radio guys, and they've already got some lightning in some places. I don't know if they've got any delays yet or not. But we do know there is some flash lightning away from us. Man in motion. We go for two. And we're going to walk in untouched. And that's number 10, Dylan Hendrick, right?
1: Yes, it is. Dylan Hendrick with 2-point conversion. Puts your Raiders up 8-0 with 7:19 to go here in the first quarter. We'll be back in one on WLOC Sports.
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0: Good kick by Jaden Chancellor and a mishandle by Edmondson County, so we've got them deep in their territory, Josh. Good coverage by our guys.
1: Yes, we do. It bounced a couple of times, and one time, and then the guy tried to catch it at the 20, and he did not. And barely corralled it before, I think that was Tyron Anderson, that got down there and hit him as he dove on the football at the 22. Is that right? Yeah.
0: So, Gage Owens has been kicking. I think Jaden Chancellor kicked all last week. And I tell you what, kickoff is not bad this year.
1: No.
0: Hadn't been bad at all. Got depth, and we're down there. Two wideouts on the right for Edmondson County, headed towards the 88 end. Going to the right side, he's going to be stopped all the way back to the 18-yard line. Did you get who got that sack? Or not a sack, but a tackle one for loss.
1: I think it was Gage Owens was the one that was the first contact there, then Drake Thompson, and then Carson Jones. They're sticking their nose in there and giving him some help.
0: Going to bring up second and 13. They got to get to the 33 for a first down. Raiders are up 6 with 6:47 to go, 8-0 on a 45-yard run by Dylan Chancellor. And Dylan Hendrick with a two-point conversion. Wide out, two on the right, no on the left. Two setbacks for the quarterback. Sawyer Simmons, he rolls to his right, throws it, it's caught at the 20. But we break down well, Josh, on that one, John. Whoever you are, yeah. Josh, and got to the 25. Who was it?
1: That was Case Walters,
0: right.
1: The cornerback for your Raiders on the far side of the defensive formation. Did a good job open field, breaking down,
0: yep,
1: and putting his shoulder pads in the thighs of the receiver who caught the ball, and Engage Owens giving him some help.
0: 3rd and 8, so definitely if we can stop them here, we can make them punt again. The second time they've had possession, the first time they had to punt, the Raiders made them pay. Raiders taking plenty of time. The back judge has not started. 10 seconds on the play clock. They send trips to the left. Definitely a passing situation. Shotgun. He's looking to his left. Raiders on him.
1: He does complete it.
0: A screen pass, and they may go the whole distance unless Dylan Hendricks can stop him. And here comes somebody from way back.
1: Yes.
0: And that was Tyrain Anderson. He turned on the afterburners on a screen pass. Probably was some holding there, Josh, but they didn't call it.
1: Yeah.
0: What a catch-up job by Tyrone Henderson.
1: Well, that was Dylan Hendrick.
0: Dylan Hendrick.
1: Yeah, that's all right. So Dylan Hendrick making a chase down play from all the way on the other side of the field and just caught him at the 7-yard line before the receiver ran into the end zone. That's a perfectly timed call by the Edmondson County coaching staff to do a screen play. The Raiders, you know, we'd had a few tackles for loss. We were starting to get aggressive and starting to get hungry, and that time we brought the full blitz, and they executed that just perfectly. Dumped it out to the fullback on a fullback screen right as we got to the quarterback, and then there was nobody there to tackle him. Dylan Hendricks, heck of a play.
0: We had two guys hit him, but it was too late. On the 7-yard line of Hart County, 1st and goal, and I think they moved again, or timeout. It's going to be Hart County with 5:19 to play. Hart County's up 8-0. We'll be back in 1 minute on WLOC Sports.
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0: Edmonds County up the line. First and goal with the 7. And run around the right side. And he gets killed inside the 5. But, I mean, he knew he got hit, didn't he, Josh?
1: He sure did. That was Gage Owens from the middle linebacker position covering some ground, making his way all the way to the sideline where the running back was running off a tall sweep and just absolutely murdered him.
0: But he does get to the 3-yard line. Second and goal at the Hart County 2. Raiders up 8-0. Edmonds County with a good run. Went all the way to the from the 25 of them, of us, down to for our 7-yard line, and they're threatening to score. And referee's blown his whistle again. Somebody's got to go out.
1: That is Jaden Chancellor for the Raiders. He's got to come off the field. I don't know if it was he's kind of looking confused. Maybe it was about his mouthpiece.
0: Eli Boone checks in for him on the left side of the line, and we may call our second timeout. Coach Griffith's wanting to know what happened. And still getting something from the referee, but they're ready to snap the ball. Quarterback keeps it. He's not going to get a touchdown, but he's going to maybe close within a yard. So it's going to bring up 3rd and 1.
1: That was Dylan Wheeler, one of the seniors that got recognized tonight. He usually only plays offensive line.
0: Got 1 yard, Josh.
1: But he's stepped into the spot where we need the Raiders on a 4-man front this week. And he was able to stop the quarterback at the 2.
0: 3rd and goal at the Hart County 2 for the Wildcats. Wide out right. Everybody's tight. Quarterback under center. Tall sweep to the right side. We're going to close the gap. He doesn't get in. So it's going to bring up 4th down and maybe 1. Do they have a field goal kicker, or they would go for the long count and get us offside to get a 1st down?
1: I think they got to go for it here, Gary. They know what kind of strength that the Hart County Raiders football program has become, and they know if they don't keep this game close now, then a field goal's not going to win it for them. We're going to continue to score because they know they can't stop us. They're going to have to go for the touchdown here.
0: And he didn't get any yardage, so it's 2nd down and goal, or 4th down and 2 at the 2-yard line for Emerson County. Send wide out to the left. County Raiders got one more good stop and shut them down and take over. Quarterback under center. He's going to go a little crossbow.
1: Oh,
0: and it's going to be Hart County's takeover. And Hart County recovers on the 2. Can you tell who did the recovery? But anyway, takeover.
1: I don't think anybody recovered
0: okay,
1: it. He was able to fall on it, so a mishandle between the quarterback and the running back. And the running back just kind of hit it out of the quarterback's hands, and it bobbled on the ground in front of him, and he had to dive on it, you know, out of instinct, and landed on it at the 1.5-yard line. So the Raiders come up with a huge stop inside the red zone to keep them from scoring and keep the 8-0 lead.
0: They had 4 plays, and it went 5 yards. On the second down, Hart County, Eli's under center, kind of headed towards Lono. And they almost got us in the zone. Maybe they did. That's a safety. So Hart County didn't get the block they wanted, and Edmonds County is on the board, and now we got to kick off to them, don't we?
1: Yeah, I think Coach Griffin's chirping at the referees, seeing what I'm seeing. It looked like a face mask, as I think that was Jaden Chancellor that got the handoff and was trying to come up and do a halfback lead. But, yeah, it looked like, I don't know, it's a tough position for the referee to call that.
0: Yep.
1: But ends up in a safety, so Edmondson County will get 2 points.
0: And the ball back. That's the big thing.
1: Yes.
0: We'd be glad to give them 2 points. We just don't want to give them the ball.
1: Yeah.
0: So 3:11 to play, first quarter now, so they come back after we scored easy and made a little statement. They didn't score a TD, but they got us in the end zone. And we've got to kick it from our own 20. Jaden Chancellor's going to be the kickoff guy. I think he gets the choice of punting or putting it on the tee. Looks like he's going to tee it up. Edmondson County gets to come all the way up to our 30-yard line, and they've got two on the 40. So if Jaden's got that big kick, we'd like to see it right here.
1: Yeah.
0: He had a hard time getting that on the tee last week, and Gage Owens has to come over, and he's trying now. Do see some lightning in, again over towards Lee Grand area, but I looked at the radar and there's nothing around us. It's all on that side, so hopefully we're going to be okay on the western part of the state. All right, Darius, 3:11 to play. Let's pin them back, maybe get a recovery. Here's a kick, low liner, caught at 45. They're at 45 now. He's running around, and he gets good yardage all the way down to the 29-yard line. So Edmondson County, they score here, they can go ahead.
1: They sure can, and if they do score, it'll be the first time the Raiders have trailed in a football game all year long.
0: That's right.
1: But looking down there at Chris Prince, River West, Carson Jones, Gage Owens, Colton Sublett, Cash Stanton, those guys down there in the box, they are. I think they're going to have something else to say about that.
0: Well, they didn't score going up the middle for their when they was at the 7-yard line. They did have a screen pass, and they've got two wideouts to the right. Simmons, a quarterback under center, two setbacks. Hand off to the second guy through, and he gets ball. We picked it up. We're running with it. And that should have been a flag. Is that Sublett with the – there you go. Yep. Thank you. I think that's Coach Sublett with a scoop
1: that
0: and
1: was.
0: Run.
1: That was. That was Gage Owens that came through.
7: Park County Raider.
1: I'm almost certain that was Gage Owens with the forced fumble. And then Colton Sublett, again, he had a scoop and score from 50 yards out on Caverna two weeks ago here at home. And there he is again almost. He was getting ready to take one to the house, but he got horse collared, and they did call it.
0: And I don't know, it's a shame that the white hat had to come in because the black hat was right 15 feet from him, and he didn't throw it.
1: Yeah, I think it was a late call because the white hat was waiting to see. He's like, well, are any of you guys going to call that? I saw it too, but it's your call. And then when they didn't, he said, well, all right, well, that's clear and obvious.
0: So Hard Camp first and 10 on the 50, and they take their second timeout back in 1 minute on WLOC Sports, up 8-2.
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0: First and 10 for the Raiders. Man in motion. Handed off to Jaden Chandler. Coming down the right side. He gets into the 40. He's trying to make a move. Does go back inside. He's still in bounds. Gets all the way down to the 21-yard line. What a move right here, Josh.
1: That is a heck of a move there. Just a true showing of athleticism, Gary, as he just stuck his foot in the ground. Everybody's moving full momentum. And to be able to stick and completely go the opposite direction on a dime like that, that is a heck of a play there by Jaden Chancellor.
0: 28-yard pickup from the 50 down to the 22. First and 10 for the Raiders, 2:35 in the first quarter. They did get a safety on us. Raiders up 8-2, wide out on the right. That's River Wise on the right. Eli under center. Gage Owens moves to the left side. The fullback is number 11. That's Cash Stanton trying to get around in right is Tyrone Anderson. He's still alive. He comes back to the right side. He cuts it inside. He's going to get down to the 25, to the 20, and he steps out of bounds at the 10-yard line. Tell him what happened that time, big boy, can you?
1: Well, Tyrone Anderson gained what looks to be about 10 yards of field progress, and he ran about 75 yards. He ran all the way near the left hash and backwards about 15 yards from the line of scrimmage and was able to avoid tacklers and run all the way back across the field and get a first down for the Raiders at the 11-yard line.
0: So we can get a first down without a score. Clock moving. Well, I don't know why the clock's moving. He stopped. He stepped out of bounds, didn't he? All right, wide out to the left is River Wise. Eli's got in the backfield, Cash Stanton. And Drake Thompson gives it to Drake. And they meet him, and he loses a yard on that, Josh. Maybe back to the 13, maybe 2 yards. So they're waiting for him on the right side.
1: Yeah, that was just that was poor blocking there. No other way to put that. The right tackle and the tight end there for the Raider line did not execute who they needed to block there, and just Drake Thompson hit as soon as he gets the ball.
0: On the 13-yard line, second and 11. 12 wide out on the right side, River Wise. Man in motion, Tyrone. He cuts it inside and probably had a motion call. I don't see a flag. Motion, just going to back it up to the 17-yard line now, Josh.
1: So the Raiders kind of shooting themselves in the foot here.
0: Yep. Did good on our run back and also getting out of trouble, getting it down to the 11. Now we've backed up to the 18.5-yard line, so we've got to get to the 2 for a first down. 57 seconds in the first quarter. It'll be at least one play going. 10 seconds on the play clock. 5, 4, 3, 2, 1. Man in motion. I can't believe they didn't throw it. I've lost the ball. Now running up the middle is Eli Boone. So I was looking at the referee, so I lost him. Eli gets us to the 8-yard line.
1: Man, that's a bad spot,
0: yeah,
1: in my opinion. That's where he started lowering his shoulder to run over the guy, and then they fell forward about 2 more yards. But either way, Eli Boone rolls to his left. We thought it was going to be a pass play, but he didn't hesitate. He didn't like what he saw and tucked it and ran upfield. Was able to put the Raiders in third and manageable.
0: This will be the last play of the quarter. Man in motion to the right side. Up the middle we go to Gay Jones. He bounces off one. He goes in, and I believe he has got
1: wow.
0: a touchdown. Gay Jones from the 8-yard line.
1: Gage Owens with a powerhouse man's run right there. From the 8-yard line, he met contact at about the 6-yard line and was able to still turn his feet, keep his power going, and end up falling in the end zone with 3 guys draped on him and get the Raiders their second score of the night.
0: Wow, Gage is a boy dog, to say the least.
1: He sure is. We're going to miss him next year.
0: Yes,
1: he's another one in the senior class that we were mentioning earlier that has put in a lot of time, effort, dedication to the Raider football
0: Maybe
1: program.
0: Maybe Eli will follow in his steps as brother freshman. Man in motion. It's Cash Stanton to the left side. Now he stops. Looks like Eli's going to roll. And guess what? Did they catch him? Yes, no, they did not. Hart County up 16-2. Back in 1 minute here on WLOC Sports.
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0: Welcome back. Gage Owen just muscles his way in from the 8-yard line. It's just 5 seconds in the quarter. Comes Darius Anderson with the kick. Dandy right down the middle. It's caught at the 26, and he gets tackled at the 37-yard line at the end of the first quarter. We'll be back in 1 minute. Raiders up 16-2 here on WLOC Sports. Six, and he gets tackled at the 37-yard line at the end of the first quarter. We'll be back in 1 minute. Raiders up 16-2 here on WLOC Sports.
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2: Glasgow's over at Dyer, 21-0 at the end of one. Doesn't surprise me. First and 10 for the Wildcats, trailing 16-2 on their own 38, headed towards Lone Oak. Going to get a whistle, and I hope it's going to be illegal motion or movement on the line. I don't even see a flag. I just heard a whistle.
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2: It looks like it may be against us.
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2: 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I hope it's just five. 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
3: I still see 12.
2: He may have to burn his final timeout. He is, and he's not going to be happy. Hart County up 16-2. 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
2: Welcome back. Hart County had to take her third time out as we had 12 on the field. First and five for Edmondson County. Pass to the right side behind the line. Raiders going to try to break down. He's going down the left side. Number 30 is Tyrone Anderson. Runs him out of bounds. And I tell you what, Tyrone can absolutely fly.
3: Yes, he can, Gary. He's super fast, especially given an open field like that. And he said, you know, give him a target to run to. But still, unfortunate for the Raiders. That's a good call by Edmondson County, running just a slot screen to the guy that when we packed the box expecting to run, they hadn't thrown it too much tonight. And again, both times that they have, we've gotten burnt and ends up with a first and 10 inside the 30.
2: First and 10 on the 23. This time they go and Raiders break down. And finally, 4, 5, 6, 7, 8 Raiders. Was the whistle? Better not be a penalty in that, because the whistle should have blown a long time before that. We got a flag back here. Probably going to be a hold on them, probably, wouldn't you think? Where it is?
3: I don't know. That's all the way out here. I'm not sure what that's going to be.
2: We certainly don't want it on us. That's going to move it close to the end zone. Actually, a loss of yards, but they're going to back it up, holding, back it up at least 10, won't it?
3: Yes, it's holding is okay. 10 yard from the spot.
2: Back to the 34. So that's a break for the Raiders now. Let's make them pay and get another point on the board before the half's over.
5: Make some noise for your Hart County defense.
3: We got to be aware here of a pass play, Gary. I'm afraid they're going to try to catch us off guard here on a first and long, thinking it's first and down. They're still going to try to run it, but we got to watch the pass here.
2: We got a shotgun formation for the quarterback. Three trips to the right, one left. And they moved off sides and didn't call it. Almost a pick pass. as he got his hands on it, who was getting up?
3: That's Jaden Chancellor.
2: Oh, my goodness. Well, he was gone. He'd

0: around the house too, wasn't it?
1: He sure would have been, because they tried to throw a screen again. The screens are dangerous passes. If they get intercepted, there is nobody catching him at that point.
0: He was catching it on the run too,
1: yeah,
0: wasn't he?
1: Yeah.
0: So we're going to bring up second and 20, and I thought one of their guys jumped too, didn't you? On maybe the far side?
1: Maybe started a little early, yeah.
0: No penalty. Clock stopped at 11:29. Boy, it's been a long 30 seconds for the second quarter. Edmonds County brings, going to the right side towards Lone Oak, wide out left. Quarterback under center. They've got a different quarterback, I think. Not the same one. Toss to the left. Raiders need to break down to come up, and he's going to get close to original line of scrimmage, but not quite. I think they're going to mark him at the 32. So it's still going to be third and 12.
1: That was Dylan Hendrick and Chris Prince. They closed the gap there and made the tackle before the running back could get too far.
0: 27, I'm sorry. They got to get to our 9-yard line for a first down. Third and 13.
1: Our 14.
0: 14, yeah. Not reading them right tonight.
1: That's all right.
0: And I'd say they're in four down territory now, wouldn't you, Josh?
1: Yes, I think so. Yeah. And again, it's kind of the same principle we talked about earlier. They're down 16-2 now. They know they've got to get some points or they're going to get out of the ball game.
0: Quarterback under center. He's looking to pass. Little screen pass again. Shut him down. He doesn't get a first down. It's going to bring up fourth and about three. And who broke down on that one, Josh?
1: That's another good open field tackle by Case Walters. Plays cornerback for the Raiders. Did a good job of reading that play action screen play to the backside. And he stayed at home, played his responsibilities, and then made a good open field tackle.
0: At the 22-yard line, got to get to the 14-yard line. That's not right. He's not at the 22. He's at the 6. He's at the 17, I believe. Got to get to the 14. Fourth down. Second fourth down for the Raiders tonight. Can they make another stop? They moving people to the right side. Raiders doing some shifting as well. We jump. First down. Dadgone it. Went for the hard count and it paid off. So they're going to get a first down now.
1: Yep. It's going to give them a first.
0: I got a feeling these guys may hear the same speech I heard last week at the half, Josh. Unless something changes in the next 10 minutes. Moves it down to the 12-yard line for a first down. And we have no timeouts left. On the Raider 12-yard line. Starting the clock. Quarterback under center. Trips to the right. Two setbacks. Pass again. He's wide open. And we break him down that time. Actually lost yardage from the 12.
1: I think that was Jaden Chancellor.
2: Number seven.
0: Well, they're going to give him a 2-yard pickup on that to the 10. And you know what, Josh? We're going to see a lot of passing next week at Glasgow.
1: We sure are.
0: You check their stats this week, buddy. That guy puts it in the air.
1: And that's why it's good that Edmonton County is starting to do that for us tonight. We need to start seeing that and getting prepared for it. I think Glasgow will probably take more shots down the field into our coverage as opposed to Edmonton County throwing a lot of screens now. But either way, we can start to get ready
0: for
1: it.
0: Wide side of the field's on the left, two wideouts tossed to the left. And Chris Prince just barely missed him. Somebody's trying to run him down, but he runs it in for a touchdown, and I can't believe this. Hart County seemed to be going well, and then all of a sudden we just crashed, and now it's 16-8 with 8:56 to play. In the half, Hart County with a lead.
1: Well, it just shows you what one penalty can do, Gary.
0: Yep.
1: You know, we had them at fourth and four, and we had done a good job at that whole set of downs, not bending but not breaking. And then there we fell for the hard count, gave them a fresh set of downs, give them another chance, and they made it pay.
0: And they're going for one. It's up. It's good. And it is good. So it's 16-7. Now 16-9. We'll be back in 1 minute on WLOC Sports.
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0: Emerson County with their second kickoff. It's going to be high. Caught on the 28-yard line. Can't tell who it is. I believe that's Darius Anderson. He's going to go to the house as he's at their 30, and nobody's even going to get close to him. What about that, Josh? He just sort of did that on his own, didn't he?
1: Well, that's Jaden Chancellor. Chancellor. Yes, he sure did. He caught it, and he maybe took three steps that were about half speed, reading what was going to develop, and he saw a hole big enough you could drive a semi-truck through it, and he took off full speed ahead. Like you said, nobody within 15 yards of him, Gary, when he crossed the end zone. That's another quick score for the Raiders, and we like to see that.
0: 72-yard run back on the 28. Certainly that's one way to break their back. Now our defense has got to stand up and make some things happen in this 8:43. 22-9. 8:43 to play. Jaden Chancellor, is that his first or second TD tonight? Dylan Hendrick had one. Gage Owen had one. Now Jaden Chancellor has one.
1: I think Dylan Hendrick only had a two-point conversion. Jaden Chancellor had a 45-yard touchdown and then that one. So
0: yeah,
1: it is his
0: you're
1: second.
0: Right.
1: Yeah,
0: right.
1: His second score.
0: Dropped it. Guess what? Trying to pull through, and it's the conversion is denied, so it's 22-9. Back in one on WLLC Sports.
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0: Comes Jaden Chancellor with the kick towards 88. It's high. It's caught at the 30. Got a full head of steam. He's going to try to break through, but number 11, Cash Stanton tripped him up, and they got good field position. Though they're going to start at their own 45-yard line. Raiders up 22-9, 8:39 and a half. 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Raiders 4-0, Edmondson County 1-3. A lot of lightning going on in Louisville. They may have, I got a text from one of our guys a while ago, Josh. They may have just called all the games in Louisville. But that's not headed towards us, huh? We're going to be okay.
1: Well, that's good. We definitely don't want the game called tonight or even a delay.
0: Toss to the left side. Hart County's trying to break down. Chris Prince gets there first. And he gets by Chris, and it's tackled by Dylan Hendrick at the 49-yard line of Hart County. Not enough for a first down.
1: It was a good tackle by Dylan Hendricks. Even though they gained 6 yards on the play, he was able to wrap up, and he was the only one there, made a solo tackle. Didn't have any help, and he held on for dear life. I'm glad he did.
0: Chris Prince barely missed him.
1: Yeah.
0: There would have been about a three-yard gain. Two wide outs right, headed to Lono. Quarterback under center. Hands up the middle. Raiders waiting for him. That's Chris Prince. And I think 44, Colton Sublett may have been in there on him. But Chris Prince was the initial hint. Going to give him 1 yard.
2: Chris Prince.
1: He's also going to give a little credit there to Carson Jones and River West. As both those guys down there on the defensive front, they are in on just about every tackle that runs up the middle in some way, form, or fashion. That time trying to do a fullback dive and ended up right in the arms of Chris Prince, right between him and Carson Jones, and then was able to have some help from Colton Sublett.
0: Third and four for Emerson County, trying to keep the drive alive. Tall sweep left side. Raider clips him. He's all the way back in Raider territory. And who was that guy? Cash Stanton with the trip up. Moves him back to the Raider 48. What about that big boy?
1: That was a good read there by Cash Stanton from linebacker. He read that play all the way, shot through the gap, and then made a good tackle there. A nice hard hit there for a tackle for loss.
0: So Emerson County, fourth and eight. Right at midfield, taking plenty of time. They have three timeouts left. I don't know if they'll pull a trick play here or not. 5 yards on the offside won't get them a first down, but it make it more tempting for them to go for it.
1: Yes, it will. So we definitely need to be more disciplined than we were the last fourth down and watch the football.
0: 8 seconds on the play clock. They act like they're going to go for it. Let's see if they go to long count again. Raiders need to stay put. Timeout, Emerson County, 6:26 and a half. Raiders up 22-9. 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
0: WLOC. Fourth and six for Emerson County on their own 48. They got to get to our 45. Raiders didn't jump. Quarterback looking to pass, throws it over the top. And if he caught it, it's a first down. And I tell you what, we're getting a taste of what we're going to see next week, aren't we?
1: Yes, we are.
0: First down to Emerson County.
1: That time it was a completed pass from the quarterback to the wide receiver just on the sidelines for about a 10-yard, 9-yard completion.
0: That's a 41.
1: Plenty enough to give them a first down. And
0: keeps the drive alive.
1: Yeah.
0: First and 10 for Emerson County on the Hart County 41. Clock's cranking at 6:20. Wide out right. Simmons under quarterback again. Under center. We got a whistle for something. So one of the Emerson County players is bleeding, so he comes out. He was a fullback. Now the clock cranks. Up the middle they go. He gets through a little bit across the 40 to about the – now they're going to mark him at the 41-yard gain.
1: Man, Gage Owens, nice tackle there. As that running back had a full head of steam breaking through that line of scrimmage, and Gage Owens just met him in the hole and took his legs out from underneath him, stopped him for only a 1 yard gain. It could have been a whole lot worse.
0: We don't want them to score, but we'd like to get it back and score another time because we do get the ball to start the second half.
1: Yes.
0: Second and 9 for the Wildcats on the Raider 40-yard line, 5:35 and a half. Wide outs, quarterback under the middle of the helmet. My goodness, five Raiders met him, and he didn't. He lost back to the 42, and a host of Raiders on that one.
1: Sure did. I thank Chris Prince and Gage Owens, Dylan Hendrick, all those guys were in on that one.
0: 4 yard loss back to the 40. Third and 13 now. Got to get to the 31 yard line for a first down. Maybe Raiders can hold here and get the ball back. Edmonds County has two timeouts left. They took one just a few minutes ago. Taking a lot of time in the huddle. Referee hadn't raised his hand yet for 10 seconds. Trips to the right. Quarterback falls to his right, and it goes left. I'm going to break down, and we clip him. He might have got 1 yard to the 40-yard line, and out to the 41, he got 2 yards. I don't know who made that tackle, but he sure took his legs out from under him.
1: I think it was two Raiders, and I believe one of them was Cash Stanton. I couldn't see who the other one was. Maybe River West, maybe Case Walters, just depending on the vicinity of it. But it was a good, nice hard hit, and the ball came out, but the referee was saying that he was on the ground first. The flip that he did from the hard hit, and he hit the ground, that's what forced it out on the ground. Cannot cause a fumble. So they retain possession, but it makes it 4th and 10 here, Gary.
0: Quarterback and shotgun, two rights, one left, one fullback, 10 seconds on the play clock. Quarterback falls straight back over the top. He wide open. Boy, we sure sucked into that, and it's a touchdown. Oh, my goodness. I'm a nervous wreck.
1: We sure
0: 351
1: did.
0: 3:51 to play, and 15 now to 22 as Edmonds County is making us look bad on pass plays.
1: Yeah,
0: wow.
1: Yeah, we're not really anticipating anything of what's next. We're just playing reactive and guessing at the first shot, but they're playing chess, and they know their second move. So the play action fake, we bid on it. Everybody came flying up thinking it was going to be a run, and then he just dropped it over to the tight end right over the middle. Nobody back deep or within 10 yards of him when he caught the ball, and then free run to the end zone.
0: Going for the extra points, a bad snap, gets it up, and I believe it's good, though. Makes the score 16 at 3:51 tonight, back in one on WLC Sports.
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0: Edmonds County kicking off. Raiders got one at the 20, one at the 30. It's a pooch kick. Going to let it drop and pick it up and run at the 30. Is that Anderson again?
1: That is. Oh, my goodness.
0: He's going to go all the way. There's no way that boy's going to stop him. He's going to dive for him. And he started at the 30, 70-yard touchdown. But where's our defense, Josh? Where's our defense? Third touchdown for Darius Anderson.
1: Yeah, let's not just gloss over that, Gary. That's three touchdowns
0: That's
1: by
0: right.
1: Clayton Chancellor tonight. Two of them are back-to-back kickoff return touchdowns for Jaden Chancellor. The first one was 72 yards. That one was 70. 142 yards just on special teams for Jaden Chancellor.
0: That was a 70-yard one. The other one was 72.
1: Right.
0: Or 78.
1: And his first rushing touchdown was 45 yards.
0: And the Raiders go back up. Now this defense allowed Edmonds County to get two first downs on fourth down and score, so the Raiders got a chance to make their case here with 3:39 to play. Man in motion, didn't move. Eli's going to keep it. Are we going to push him in? I believe we are. We're all the referees. Yes, it is. Eli with another two-point conversion. The Raiders are up. 30-16, back in one on WLOC Sports.
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0: Welcome back to the Jaden Chancellor Show tonight. Raiders up 30-16. Here's a kickoff. Bounced. Comes straight up to the Edmonds County. He's got a head of steam, but he gets wrapped up at the 42-yard line. I'm trying to see who that number is. Maybe Gage.
1: I think that's number 11.
0: Cash Stanton again. Wow. Adair County is getting slaughtered by Glasgow with a running clock in the second quarter, 42-7. And Barron County's up over Bowling Green, 14-6. Just got a text from Jay Turner that that's the most points Barron County's put on Bowling Green since 1986 when they put 10 points on them.
1: Wow.
0: Hart County needs to get the ball back, Josh, and stop the defense here. Let's see if they continue to go to the air. We better get this thing solved because next week we could be under a running clock with Glasgow. Up the middle they go. Raiders don't take a fake, and he gets across the 40 to the 41-yard line. So he gets 3 yards.
1: I believe that was Cash Stanton.
0: Boy, he's getting numbers
1: with
0: tonight, isn't he?
1: Help from River West. Yeah, that's his fifth tackle by my count. Chris Prince and Gage Owens leading the Raiders in tackles. I've got Gage with 8 and Chris with 7.
0: Chris is sophomore. We got a timeout referee. I don't know if it's going to be a heat timeout or not. So the Raiders are up 30-16. Raiders coming to the sideline. We'll take a 1 minute break here on WLC Sports.
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0: Edmonds County ran it to their own 49. It's 3rd and 4. 3 wide outs right, 1 left. Shotgun. Quarterback. He's going to keep it. Shut the door down. But he may have dived for a first down. If he does, he's in Raider territory. Now he's going to be a yard short, Josh, at the 48. So it's 4th and 1 again for Edmondson County, and they've had success on that tonight.
1: Yes, you're exactly right. And that tackle made by Cash Stanton, that's his 7th. Cash been all over the field now for your Raider defense on the last three drives of Edmondson County. But I tell you what, Gary, big play right here. If defense can come off the field here, that's going to give them a huge boost in momentum.
0: I think
1: he's going to get it, though. I think they're going to say he got it.
0: We say he didn't, but it looks like it is. It gets to the 47 for a first down.
1: Man.
0: So clock continue to run at 1:44, and we do get the ball to start the second half.
1: And I tell you what, Gary, this Raider defense is tired. They've been out on the field almost this entire quarter. You know, we're glad that we've got a 30-16 lead, and Jaden Chancellor's taking kickoffs back. But this has made up really hard here on the squad of Raider defenders.
0: Chris Prince looked like he's sick.
1: Oh, yeah, he just threw up everywhere.
0: Raiders pass, short pass. Raiders going to break down, and he's going to lose 2 yards on that. As Chris Prince, he needs to come out for sure.
1: So Clayton Ollinger. Ollinger is going to come in, the freshman.
0: Got timeout. Edmondson County 30-16, back in one on WLOC Sports.
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0: Pass play for Edmondson County. Breaks down. You're going to throw it over the top. What about a pick? He caught it.
1: Oh, my goodness. He did catch that ball.
0: I tell you what. Their pass and catch game is right on. So another first down deep into Raider territory. Threatening to score at the 18-yard line. Clock moving at 55 seconds. Edmondson has two timeouts left. He spikes the ball. I don't know why he didn't take a timeout. I guess he knows what he's doing.
1: So, I mean, Dylan, on the go back to that pass play. Dylan Hendrick was right there on it. And if not, I thought he may have even got there a little bit early. But still stuck his hand in there, and the receiver still came down with it. That's a heck of a play by the Edmondson County receiver. Ball is now on the 17-yard line for the Raiders. Raider defense needing to make a big stand here with 50 seconds to go in the second quarter.
0: So got to get down to what, our 8?
1: About our 7, yeah.
0: LaRue County's off tonight. They play each other next week, so this is their off week. Play at Dyer County. Shotgun, throws over the middle, just throws it up for grabs. Incomplete, out of bounds. Gonna bring up third down and 10 with 45 seconds to play.
1: That was good coverage there by Case Walters. He was using his hands and touching on him, but you can do that. You just gotta be smart about it. And he was that time, you know, not enough contact to draw the pass interference flag. But good coverage to make the pass fall incomplete.
0: 30-16 with 45 seconds in the half. Raiders will get the ball to start the second half. Edmondson County is really making our defense work tonight. And we'll have to work next week as well against Glasgow, who's got a running clock against Adair County in the first half. Quarterback rolls to his right. Here comes pursuit, and can't get him down. He's still going. The clock is running. Gets down to the 14-yard line with 35 seconds to play. Did we see a flag?
1: I don't think so. Got a timeout.
0: Okay.
1: So that was Gage Owens and Drake Thompson in on the tackle.
0: Gets it down to the 14-yard line, so they got to get down to the 8-yard line for a first down, fourth down, so the Raiders could take over on downs. Very important we keep them out of the end zone here, Josh.
1: Yes. Yes, it is. Go ahead.
0: This is the most points anybody scored off of us?
1: No. Russellville put up 20.
0: Okay. That's right.
1: But that was over the course of the whole game, and here we are only a halfway in.
0: And had a running clock
1: on them.
0: Edmondson
1: County is 16 points.
0: Mainly by the pass play, too, isn't it?
1: Yes.
0: And one bad penalty on the Maiders jump.
1: Edmondson County found out pretty quick they weren't going to be able to run the ball against us. Their very first play from scrimmage was a 19-yard pickup on the ground, and then from there the Raiders had shut almost everything down running the football, and they wisely – ran some screen passes, some decoy plays, some play action plays, and were able to have some good gain on that. So now that's opened the Raider defense back up. We've got to be in a watch for the pass, and then they're still able to pick up some through the ground now too.
0: Fourth and eight, so all sides won't get them a first down. But we don't need a penalty. Quarterback, straight back, throws in the end zone again. And it is intercepted, I think. I think we intercepted. And so Hart County will take over on their own 25-yard line. Who is that? 15?
1: Case Walters. Case, number five, the freshman with his second interception of the year. Comes on a big fourth down play. They took a shot to the end zone, and Case Walters, single-man coverage over there on an island by himself. Freshman, heck of a play by Case to get his second interception of the year.
0: Bring it out to the 20 or the 25. I don't know what the rule is on that. He's going to bring it out to the 14. Okay, explain this to me, Josh. That's where the play started, at the 14.
1: So unless they're saying that he did not intercept it.
0: Okay, he just knocked it down.
1: And they're saying that
0: okay.
1: He just knocked it down and he was not in bounds. So that determines that it was a fourth down and it was just stopped there where the line of scrimmage was. I couldn't see the play. I was stuck here behind this wall. But everybody, even Case himself, was acting like he intercepted it. Maybe he was just not in bounds when he did. So it will not actually – I'll mark that off. Did not get credit for the interception. But a pass deflection and a turnover on downs gives the Raiders
0: now,
1: the ball back.
0: Do we go for broke here and try to get something up or just take a knee and go into halftime and come out and get the ball?
1: I think you just run one
0: man in motion,
1: play.
0: Fake toss, reverse. And there's Jaden Chancellor, he's open field at the 40. He does the move to the right side and he gets knocked down to 45. We got to get up there and quick and spike the ball. Clock needs to stop. Stop the clock. So it gets to the 45.
2: Barely stopped, number seven.
0: Wow, what about that? Goes from the 14. We'll figure that up in a minute, Josh. 14 to their 44. Don't spike it, I would think.
1: Run the clock. He was saying run it.
0: Well, what do we
1: White Hat was doing this. Well, that's all right. Yeah, now he's saying run it now.
0: So why did we not spike it? Why did we not spike it?
1: I think we're going to now.
0: Well,
1: if we don't run another play.
0: Edmonds County going to call a timeout. Back jug runs in for some reason.
1: He's saying Eli Boone's got to come out of the game for something. Maybe he didn't have his mouthpiece in.
0: So Case Walters will come in. 8 seconds on the clock, and they may start the ball. They're going to move it back. So let's see if they start the clock. Bring up second and 15. And this will be the last play, no doubt. He cranks it at 7. And now we spike it. That will get our quarterback back in with 4 seconds to play. But we spiked it 2 plays too soon, didn't we, Coach?
1: 2 plays too late.
0: Too
1: late. Yeah. So now we've got a 3rd and long, but we're going for the end zone here. 4 seconds to go in the second quarter.
0: And we get the ball to start the fourth quarter. What a run by Jalen Anderson.
1: Yeah, I know he's
0: – I mean, Jaden's
1: got to be tired because he ran. So he's got almost 200 all-purpose yards already. But he should have just kind of kept going and tried to outrun these guys this way instead of cutting back across the field. I don't know if he would have gotten tackled where he did.
0: I think I got him for 42 yards on that.
1: Okay.
0: Figured in a minute. Wide out is River West.
1: River Wise
0: to the left. Eli under center, man in motion. He's looking to pass. Now he's going to run it. Can't pass it now. He won't get through there unless he does. Doesn't move. He's at the 20 and brought down to the 15 as the clock runs out and the Raiders are just short. We got a flag down, so we may get to run it again. If not, he will decline. Holding on to us, they'll decline. That's the end of the half. The Raiders are up 30-16 at the half. We'll be back in 4 minutes with halftime talk and stats here on WLC Sports.
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1: Welcome back, Raider fans. 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Your Raiders are taking on Edmondson County tonight, and we're in a lot closer game than what we anticipated or wanted to be in at this point. The Raiders are up 30-16, comfortable two-score lead, but we did not expect Edmondson County to be as well organized on offense and in the passing game as they have been. It's giving us trouble. So I've got your stat summary for the first half. We'll start with the Raider offense because tonight it's not a heavy offensive game for the Raiders. The Raider offense, I don't think, was on the field in the second quarter. Someone may have to go back and check me on that for sure, but most of that second quarter ended up being Edmondson County on the field because Jaden Chancellor took two kickoffs back-to-back for touchdowns. So that just put our defense right back on the field. Jaden Chancellor, 115 rushing yards, and then 257 all-purpose yards for the first half. where he had a 72-yard kick return for a touchdown and a 70-yard kick return for a touchdown. His first touchdown, first carry of the game came for a 45-yard touchdown, and then he had two other carries at 28 and 42 yards. Eli Boone, the only other person with any significant rushing yards for the Raiders, he's got 40 yards on two carries. He's got two 2-point conversions as well. Those are untimed downs, so I don't mark those as carries, even though you score on those. Gage Owens has an 8-yard touchdown for the Raiders, and that is about it for the offensive side of the football. The defensive side, stat sheet is pretty full. I've got Gage Owens leading all tacklers with 9 tackles in the first half. He's got 2 tackles for loss and a forced fumble. Cash Stanton has got 7 tackles, and Chris Prince has got 7 tackles. Chris Prince has got 2 tackles for loss. Cash Stanton has got 1. And then Drake Thompson, I've got him with 6 tackles. He's the next one up. Carson Jones, Case Walters, Dylan Hendrick, Colton Sublett all have got 4 tackles apiece. And Colton Sublett has a fumble recovery, and Case Walters has a pass deflection. I was looking at the wrong list. And then Jaden Chancellor has a pass deflection and 3 tackles as well. River West I've got for 3 tackles, and Dylan Wheeler's got a couple of tackles with River Wise. So that's your stat summary for the first half. We're going to take another 4-minute break, and then Gary's going to be back with a recap of the first half here on WLOC Sports. Back in 4.
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0: Welcome back to Half. Hart County with a 30-16 lead over Edmondson County. And it's been the Jalen Chancellor show all night long. He ran for his first touchdown with 7:19 to play, a 45-yarder. Then he ran a 78-yard touchdown play with 8:43 to go in the second quarter. And then with 3:39, he ran for 60 yards for his third touchdown. And then in between all that, Gage Owen muscled his way in from the 8-yard line for his first down, and some of the conversions were good and some were not. Raiders were up 30-16. Kavona did not play tonight. We don't know if the weather had something to do with that. Hadn't got an official statement on them. Glasgow's got a running clock in the second quarter against Dyer County, 42-7. That's who we play next week. And Rue County's off tonight, so those are our top contenders. Butler County hadn't got a score on them, so they may be off tonight too. But Hart County plays their first district game next week. Glasgow will come to town, and over the last 5 or 6 years, it's been Glasgow and Hart County 1-2, and we look for that to come down this year if Hart County can get LaRue County, who is going to be headhunting for us. They hadn't beat us in the last 3 years, and we need to win one of those two games if we beat Adair County and Butler County to be the number two seed and host a playoff, of which we did last year. Hart County, Edmonds County is back on the field. Hart County is probably getting a dose of talk like they did last week, because the defense did not had some problems with the pass play tonight, and so here they come now. Hart County ahead 30-16 at the half. We'll be back in 3 minutes here on WLOC Sports.
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0: Full kickoff, so what do you think Coach Griffith told him at the half tonight, Josh?
1: Well, I don't think he was had. I don't think he had to be as hard on them as he was last week to really get them going, because the defense had a tall task there in that second quarter, and they held for the best that you could almost the best you could ask them there. You know, I literally saw Chris Prince profusely throw up all over the field in as a play started. The defense is out there giving it their all, but when they got to be on the field for 12 straight minutes, you know, they're going to have gaps and lapses here and there, but still. Raiders having a 30-16 lead. What Coach Griffin's told them at the half, put them away. Quit letting them hang around. We let a team like this hang around, and it gives them confidence, and it just some way, somehow, the game ends up going in their favor. We've got to come out right here on this first drive that we get the ball on offense and put them away.
0: You're exactly right, and, you know, three of the four offensive threats were run backs, so that means their defense goes right back on the field.
1: Yeah.
0: And they don't get a break, and then they went to the air and were very successful at it. And as we mentioned before, hopefully we'll come out with a win here tonight, and it will work us up to playing better next week, because Glasgow's going to air it out.
1: Yes. Yes, they are. And I'm glad we're getting as much of a taste of it as we are this week from Edmondson County, because Glasgow will come out and throw the ball. Their defensive strategy, they're not going to care if we try to throw the ball or not. They're just going to pile the box and try to stop the run. And then their offensive strategy is, hey, we're pretty solid in the box, but we may be lacking a little bit in the secondary. They're going to try to throw the ball all they can next week, so we need to be prepared.
0: And we don't throw the ball a lot, so, you know, their defense is probably going to be geared for us running all the night.
1: Right.
0: They will be 5-0 because they've got a running clock in the third quarter against the Dyer. Here's an onside kick. We lay on it at the Hart, Emerson County 46-yard line, and Memphis Adams laid down on the onside kick. Now what have we got? That's thrown by the white cap. I don't know what he saw. 12 people on the field again?
1: I don't know. Wait, he didn't really give us a signal.
0: Well, he's giving it against them, so they're going to back it up. Decline it and take it over on the 43-yard line?
1: We could, but I don't know why we would do that if we're going to get extra yardage. Well, or are they going to make us re-kick it?
0: They're going to make
1: it.
0: Yeah,
1: I see
0: are.
1: What you're saying. Yeah, they are going to make us re-kick it.
0: Again, I'm not a football guy. I don't pretend to be, so I don't know the rule. So they will back up, and it's flashlighting and more, but the clouds are showing way north of here, so referees don't seem concerned, and I'm glad they're not. from the 35 now. Hart County will, this time he does another one. We dive on it, picks it up at the 40. That's Colton Sublett, and he's going to get it into their territory, so it worked out for us. We're going to start on their 43-yard line. Good job by Colton.
1: Now, that worked out that time, but that is a risky play by Colton Sublett on the front line. You've got a ball dribbling at you, turning end over end, and you just go at it with two hands. It's so easy to bobble that, and then they could end up with the ball. So that's what Coach Katz down here telling him on the sidelines. Hey, glad it worked out, but you got to be cautious. Just get the ball, hug it, and fall.
0: Because we could have got hit and lost it.
1: Yeah.
0: All right, first and 10, Eli under center, man in motion to the left side, going to 88. Now we got everybody on the line at two. A little reverse, cuts it inside. Don't know if we got any yardage or not. Couldn't tell who he handed it off to.
1: I think that was Dylan Hendrick.
0: Didn't get any. Just back to the line of scrimmage. Second 10, Lightning's getting more flashy. Back over Hardyville area now. Hopefully it will just stay flashy and we can get this game over with. We need to score again.

0: Your defense back out on the field.
1: Back out on the field, not a lot of rest.
0: No.
1: So, and our offense just, and this is not what we want to see the week before we play Glasgow. We're not out of the woods on this one yet now.
0: No, absolutely not.
1: Because our passing game has got us all night long. Simmons under center, wide out to left. He's going to pass, looking to go deep, going to throw it up. And it is incomplete over everybody's head. I see no flags. So good coverage down there by number 10. That would be...
0: That was Case Walters, really. Dylan Hendrick, number 10. He was the safety kind of rolling over top. But Case Walters had the one-on-one coverage on the deep route there. And yeah, the ball was way overthrown. But Case was right there in his hip pocket. Good coverage there by number 5.
1: Second 10, the clock stops. 10:57. Could be a long half since we have not got any distance, and if they're going to throw the ball all night. It's time to go up the middle. He's going to get a little bit, runs over his own man, but gets to the Hart County 38-yard line.
0: That was, I got Gage Owens and Colton Sublett making the tackle there. Gage with the main bit of the contact puts him at 10 tackles.
1: To the 43, a four-yard pickup. Clock's running now.
2: That brings up
1: third and 7. Got to get to the Raider 37-yard line. Look for another pass here, Josh.
0: Definitely not the end of the game by any means if we don't here, but these are two big plays for the Raider defense. We get a stop and get off the field in a three and out, then get the offense back on the field and give these defensive guys a rest.
1: Shotgun for the quarterback. Snap. Goes to the right side. It's caught. It's a first down.
0: Oh, my goodness.
1: Break down, and he packs us all the way down to the 27-yard line. This is really scary, Josh.
0: Yes, it is.
1: This is scary.
0: A little hitch route by the wide receiver here on the near side of the field. Runs just to the first down marker and does a hitch. And the quarterback was able to get it off right before Gage Owens cut to him and hit him. Gage Owens laid a nice hit on him. Wasn't illegal. But, man, just needed to be there a second sooner.
1: That's a 32 in Hart County territory, first and 10 for the Wildcats. Threatening to make this game a one-score game here. Early in the third quarter, we fumbled and they recovered. Quarterback under center, wide outs to left. Up the middle he goes. We broke down. He might have got a yard to the 31. And all that is doing is just keeping us honest, isn't it?
0: Yeah. Yeah, what it is, because, I mean, they're not getting anything out of the run game up the middle. Carson Jones, Chris Prince, and Gage Owens are shutting everything they can do down.
1: Second and 9. 9 minutes to play in the third. Raiders up 30-16. Adair County, LaRue County is off tonight. Don't know about Butler County, but hadn't got a score on them. Wide outs, trips left. Quarterback shotgun, one right. He likes to throw it up and just let him run under it. This time it's a straight pass. It's caught, and he's going to get in for the touchdown. I'm telling you, this is unbelievable.
0: So, Case Walters just jumped on that one. He thought he had timed it just perfect to get in there and get a hand on it. Again, another hitch route, and he backed up, and he was in good position just a second too late. And when you gamble like that,
1: we got a flag. Emmons County don't look too happy.
0: No, they don't. They're coached all the way out here at the hashes.
1: But Coach Griffin.
0: Coach Whitehead is over here talking to Griffin, I guess, to see if he's going to accept or decline the penalty or what he wants to do. Edmondson County coach not happy. Personal foul against Edmondson County.
1: Bring it back. Got a break on that.
0: Yeah, I think
1: oh, it is a touchdown.
0: It counts. And it's assessed on the kickoff.
1: Makes it 30-22, and they've gone for the extra point every time, and they've been successful. This is the best game they played all year, I guarantee you.
0: Yeah.
1: They've 1-3. Got beat shut out by Grayson County 48-0. We played Grayson the last game of the season. Extra point, snap, good, kick up, looks good to me. And we've got a 30-23 Hart County lead. We'll be back in 1 minute here on WLOC Sports.
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4: And Mr. Kenny had a penalty after the touchdown, so they're going to kick from their own 25. We've got a guy standing on our 35, and we need to score. It's going to be picked up at the 42-yard line by Cash Stanton, I believe, and he dives.
5: Oh, that's Tyler Anderson.
4: Tyler Anderson, he's still going all the way down to the 37-yard line. How did he do that?
5: I don't know. A whole lot of side-to-side jumping, juking, and jiving, and spinning, and twisting, and twirling, turning. Other adjectives, too. I don't know. I can't think of any more. But he turned that play into a 20-yard return,
4: wow,
5: which it should not have been at all.
4: No.
5: Tyron Anderson, just a freshman.
4: Yep.
5: You know, a lot of raw talent from him. You know, you see, I think if he develops and grows a little bit more into his body and gets some work underneath him, he's got a whole lot of potential.
4: And we need to put some points on the board because Edmonds County, they've been able to score with their passing game. Send wide out, River Wise to the left, man in motion. Up the middle we go. Is that Gage Owens?
5: I think that's Cash Stanton.
4: Cash Stanton, he gets down,
5: yes,
4: to the 30. Where's the whistle? Where? Oh, my goodness, guys. That's when you get people hurt.
5: Yeah. Yeah.
4: And Cash gets it all the way down to the 28-yard line, a 9-yard gain for Cash.
5: Well, they're going to give him a bad mark there. Gary going to put it right on the 30. So it's going to be second and 2, 8-yard pickup for Cash on his second carry of the night. And the thing with when your offense is off the field so much, you know, now we're not really in a rhythm.
4: No, that's right.
5: Your offense, you know, now we've kind of got to go make our own momentum offensively.
4: You
5: kind of got to reestablish your
4: team. Eli under center. North wind's coming in. Man in motion. Up the middle, and they're going to meet us in the backfield. But Cash Stanton loses maybe a half a yard on that one. Back to the 30 and a half, so it's going to bring up 3rd and 4. We need a first down. And that northwest wind's really coming in the booth here.
5: I'm not going to complain one bit.
4: No, I'm not either.
5: We've been stuffed up here in this booth for past 4 games. It's been hot. I'm
4: just
5: thankful for that breeze.
4: But lightning don't get closer.
5: Right.
4: At the 31 for Hart County, the clock moving 7:03, up 30-23 in Wildcat territory. Wide out to the right side is River Wise. Man in motion. Up the middle we go. The Cash Stanton.
5: That's Gage Owens.
4: And he does get a first down to the 26-yard line.
5: I knew. I saw Coach Griffin just happen to be looking down there as he was talking to Eli, giving him the play, and I saw Gage Owens check in, and I said, well, I bet we're going to dive up the middle here to Gage. When we need short yardage, you're giving the ball to Gage Owens.
4: First and 10 on the Wildcat 26-yard line. River Wise out wide left again. Slot formation. Man in motion. Up the middle we go. Gage Owens again. He's just fighting himself down. He's packing people all the way down to the 10. He got hit at the 20. And, oh, my goodness, Gage Owens is a man.
5: He sure is. That's a man running the football out there on Raider Field. And Gage Owens just refusing to go down. He had 3 or 4 guys, and they're all hitting him up here on the shoulder pads. And if you're going to try to fight that battle with Gage Owens, you're going to lose every time. You're going to have to try to get low, take his legs out from under him. And he just kept churning there for about 15 extra yards from contact.
4: First and goal at the 10. Clock moving at 5:43. It's imperative the Raiders score since Edmonds Cairns has such good luck with their pass game tonight. In the backfield, is Dylan Hendrick. I hand it off to Dylan.
5: No, it's a fake quarterback keeper to Eli Boone.
4: He's in.
5: Oh, I think he was stopped just short of the goal line.
4: Oh, my goodness.
5: Going to be on the half-yard line.
4: What a fake.
5: So a 9.5-yard pickup for Eli Boone. And that sets the Raiders up. Second and goal at the half-yard line. Man, well, actually, look at that ball. That's 3 inches away from the goal line there.
4: Big Netherland brings his troops up to the line. He makes a big hole. We got an easy score. Eli probably going to keep it. Man in motion. Eli does keep it. I believe he's in. Where we're at, ref. Finally in. It's a 4:51 mark. Eli Boone.
5: Shoot, and that... We definitely needed that, Gary. We could kind of breathe a little bit. It took us a little while to kind of march down that little bit of field there, but able to end up putting it in the end zone. Eli Boone gets his second rushing touchdown of the night. Or excuse me, just his first. I don't know why I marked it in the wrong line.
4: He got a two-point conversion, didn't he?
5: Yes. Gage Owens is right above him on my stat sheet, and Gage has a rushing touchdown.
4: Going for two, 36-23. Two guys in the backfield. Eli under center, man in motion to the left side. Long count. Can't tell who's going to get it.
5: And Jaden
4: Chancellor with the 2 points, and the Raiders are up now 38-23. Two touchdowns, back in one on WLOC Sports.
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4: Come on, guys. He downed it. So great kick by Jalen Chancellor. It got over everybody's head, and then it went on that Russian communist bounce, I call it, all the way back to the 6-yard line. So the Raider defense got 4 minutes of rest, and now maybe they can get their own score right here.
5: Yes. Well, this is the best field position that the Raider defense has started with all night. Got the ball at the 7-yard line of Edmondson County.
4: What a kick by Jalen Chancellor.
5: Yes, that's a heck of a kick, and it had just a great bounce. You know, it had force to get between everybody, and once it hit the ground, just took off rolling.
4: Edmonds County going towards the Lone Oak end, down 38-23. Hart County's they're passing a lot, and we expect to see that a lot next week with Glasgow. And I failed to say to Edmonds County brought a big crowd over here.
5: They sure
4: They've
5: did.
4: Got a nice crowd over across the way. Biggest crowd we've had this year besides Caverna. Time out, Edmondson County, 4:50 to play in the third, 38-23. Hart County back in one on WLOC Sports.
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4: WLAC. Ames County had to take a timeout behind the Raiders, 38-23, on their own 7, first and 10, after a great kick by Jaden Chancellor. Quarterback under center, hands off to the left side. We're there waiting on him, and about 4 Raiders might have got a yard.
5: Let's see, I believe that credit goes to Carson Jones there, defensive tackle, who got a hand on the running back and held him up for 3 seconds before the rest of his teammates could get to him. Carson Jones is going to get credit for that one. That's a heck of a play and effort by him. Because not only do those defensive tackles, you know, they're in good position, but they're fighting a whole nother blocker, somebody that's blocking them the whole way through the play. Good play by number 52.
4: And he's just a sophomore. Here comes a trips out on the left side, quarterback under center. Rolls out, hands off on the right side. We're going to try to wrap him. He's got through 2 people, won't get a first down, but gets to the 15-yard line. Good job of the Edmonds County runner. He just kept running over us.
5: He sure did. He ran with a lot of power in that play and was able to – he was smart, stretched it out all the way to the sideline. So that was Drake Thompson and Chris Colton Sublett that ended up running him out of bounds and hitting him. So third and 3.
4: Yep.
5: Sorry.
4: Got to get to the 18-yard line. Third and 3 for Edmonds County. Clock running, 3:27. In the third, Raiders up 38-23, trying to make them punt. Look for a long pass here, Josh. Quarterback under center, trips to the right, runs, breaks down, and the Raiders not going to get a first down. Ooh, we could have got a late hit right there. I don't know who piled on late, but he gets to the they're going to give him a heck of a mark. To the 18-yard line. Go a lot hard count and try it as well, too, hadn't you?
5: Oh, yeah, you definitely try it. 4th and 1/2 yard. But Chris Prince and Case Walters are going to get credit on that tackle.
4: Raiders
5: man,
4: got
5: that was a good – that was a generous spot.
4: Oh, my goodness. I thought he got him on the 15.
5: Ball is just shy of the 16. I thought it was shy of the 15 where the ref was standing on the side.
4: 4th down. They've had success on 4th down tonight. Try to keep the drive alive. Long count. I'm looking for that at least. Now, somebody's called timeout. It's going to be Hart County. So we're 2:24 in the third, 38-23. David, we'll be back in 30 seconds this time. Thank you, David.
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4: Welcome back. 2:24 in the third. Hart County took a timeout. 4th and less than a yard for Edmondson County on their own 16-yard line. And Hart County wants to get that ball back. Emmons County on the line. Maybe a hard count. Go right up the side, and he gets more than a yard up to the 26, 27-yard line. Thank you.
5: You are the man. Thank you so much. Bottle of water delivery up here into the press box.
4: First down for Emmons County. So their first down success tonight has been great.
5: It has been. And that's, you know, the Raider defense doing all they can, but that's just deflating to them whenever they – You stop them first, second, third, and it's 4th and short. You think you got a chance, and then they convert a big run on that.
4: You're exactly right. 1st and 10 for Edmonds County on their own 27. Twins to the right. They run and goes to the left side, and he's got close to another first down, according to what kind of mark he gets him. They're going to mark him about at the 37. So that could be a first down, be 2nd down
5: pretty
4: if
5: close.
4: It's not. You got to get to the 38. So they're blowing us off the line, probably because we've been out there so long.
5: Yeah.
4: Now be check the pass, right? Second and short. To 36.
5: Got to be leery of it. Just because they've had so much success. But, I mean, they're being able to move the ball now running, so. Yep,
4: run again. They got a first down and more across the 40. Good thing, the only good thing is the clock is running for Hart County with a 38-23 lead. They move it to the 46-yard line, I think. Yep. And Lightning is getting a little bit more hectic back over the east. Clock moving. First and 10.
5: Chris Prince subbing out for the Raider defensive line. Dealing with, they're going to come in and take his place.
4: Twins to the right, going towards Lone Oak. First and 10, quarterback. We missed a tackle, but then number 11, Cash Stanton again, wasn't it? Wow.
5: Yes. Cash Stanton with a nice hard hit to jar the running back off balance. And then Jaden Chancellor coming in, giving him some help.
4: Back to the 40-yard line. So second down. That could be the last play of the quarter. Edmonds County's going back to their coach with 12 seconds to play.
5: They don't look like they're in no hurry to get a playoff.
4: I would want another play, unless they just don't think they. 5 seconds, quarter, and that's going to be the end of the third quarter. Raiders are up 38-23, back in one for final quarter on WLOC Sports.
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4: Welcome back. Fourth quarter action. Hart County ahead. 38-23 as Edmonds County has given us all we wanted and more tonight. Edmonds County's ball headed towards 88 now. Second and 11 on their own 40. So Hart County scored once in that quarter, I believe.
5: Yes.
4: Yep, and Eli Boone with the touchdown. Quarterback pass, throws it up over the top. It's caught, and Hart County's there with two people at the 45. So he gets to the 45-yard line.
5: And that was a good chase down by Drake Thompson there, kind of playing the outside linebacker protection position. And just a little five-yard out route on the side near the far sideline to us near their bench. And then he chased them down from behind and stopped them from getting that first down, getting any further.
4: Third and six, clock moving. Edmonds County has two timeouts left. We have two as well. Wideouts left. They're passing against the wind. Whether that has anything to do with what happened or not, we'll see. They go up the middle. Raiders let him get through, and he's not going to get a first down unless they give him a good mark at the 50-yard line. So it's short, a little bit less than a yard, but the clock is moving.
5: That brings up. Man, and this is another scenario where, you know, you bend a lot on the first three downs and let them get to fourth and short, and it's very easy to convert fourth and one or fourth and less than that. But it's just an extra down. Your defense has got to play. Really would like to see something happen. The Raider defense get a stop here on this fourth down.
4: Take over. Long count, I expect. They've made it work one time. Send twins to the left. Quarterback under center. We're way off the line. Now we move a couple guys up. We're going up the middle, and he gets a first down as he falls for it. Just falls. A good shoestring tackle there by somebody. Was that Gage Owens?
5: I couldn't see who it was.
4: Ooh. Coach Griffin wants a measurement. He wants a measurement, and I don't blame him. That's not a first down.
5: I don't think that was a good mark.
4: No, it's not a first down. That mark is right on the 49-yard line, and the ball is shy of the 49-yard line. So, and it don't make any difference whether they moved or not. Referee can. Oh, man, we can't get a break. That's terrible.
5: Crowd letting them hear it.
4: I'm glad the game's not close. He starts the clock anyway. Gosh. Not even close. Referee's blind like I am. First and 10 inside the Raider territory to 49. Going to pass to his right. Now he's going to run. Holding no call, but went out of bounds. Going to get about 5 yards into Raider territory.
5: Gage Owens in his 14th tackle of the night.
4: He's had a bushel and a touchdown.
5: He's hadn't been everywhere. So second and a long 5, or right at 6. 9:45 to go in the fourth quarter. Raiders up by 2 scores, 23-38. But Edmonton County still in this ball game. Still a lot of time to go in this fourth quarter. Gary, defense needs to be accounted for here.
4: Hands it off up the middle. He gets yardage, maybe close to a first down. Ball loose, is it? Or they just keep falling? May have a first down. They got him marked at the 38, which is enough for a first down. Wow.
5: Tackle made by River West there. I've got him with his fourth tackle on the night by my count.
4: The advantage of Raiders of clock is running.
7: Dylan Hendrick on the tackle.
4: First and 10 at the Raider 38-yard line. Wide out left, 2 setbacks with the quarterback and right. You're going to pass. Going to go up in the air again for the run it under, and it's intercepted, I think. No, they got it.
5: Oh, wow. Oh, my goodness. I thought Case Walters had that football, and turns out the wide receiver for Edmondson County had it.
4: I tell you what.
5: Oh, my goodness.
4: I bet they practice that 90% of their practice.
5: Wow.
4: Just threw it up and let him run under it. And Case was just short on him just a little bit. It's going to bring up first and goal at the Raider 3. Thank goodness the clock is running. But they're right back in the hunt here, only down 15. Score here and they're down a touchdown.
5: Yeah.
4: And they pretty much had a good second half. It was 22-15. They run around, and I see a touchdown at the 8:08 mark for Edmondson County. Wow.
5: So the Hart County Raiders right now a little stunned. Like I said, I mean, Edmondson County is, we've let them hang around and hang in it and giving them confidence, and then what just happens? You know, a long, deep shot just happens to fall into their hands, and then they score right off of it. So you can't let them hang around in it.
4: So they're down 9, and they're not going for 2, which surprises me unless he fakes it. Now, the kicker has fake it. We're going to get him down, I think, and they denied. Good job by Hart County. Who was it?
5: That number. Is that 7?
4: 7. Jaden Chancellor. We'll be back in 1 minute. Up 38-29 on WLOC Sports.
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4: WLAC. What a run by Drake Thompson. Took it on the 35 of Emerson County. Just kept packing people all the way down to the 42-yard line of Emerson County. What about a job for Drake?
5: Heck of a run. Return by Drake Thompson on that kickoff there. I thought they would onside kick it a little bit more. You know, I thought they'd give her... give him a chance to try to recover one, but instead he kicked it to our third level. And Drake Thompson with a good catch and return.
4: Hart County's got first and 10 on the Evans County 42-yard line. Ahead 38-29 with 7:55 to play. We're going to the Lone Oak end. Wide out is River Wise. Eli under center. Man in motion. Dylan Hendrick. Up the middle we go. Get all the way up to the 35-yard line. Who was that?
5: That was Eli Boone on the quarterback keeper. He turned around just for a split second to fake a handoff and then turned right back upfield.
4: We need to take plenty of time now and run that play clock down. Second and 2.5. Lightning, according to the radar, is a long way from here, but it's flashy, not streaky yet. Eli under center, wide left. Man in motion's Hendrick again. He gives it to Hendrick. Going around the left side. If we don't get a hole, we've got a first down and more. And he dives to the 25-yard line. That yeah. was Dylan Hendrick, wasn't it?
5: Yes, it was, but the flag did come in. I'm almost going to bet this is a hold.
4: Bound to be. Good run by Dylan, but it's probably also got a holding on Hart County. Penalty. Bring it back. The 10 yards from a point.
5: Point of infraction,
4: so
5: yes.
4: So he's marking from the 32. He's going to back it up to the 40. Ooh, that's a 40. So it's going to be back to the original line of scrimmage, 1 yard further. Second and 11 at the Wildcat 43-yard line with the clock moving at 7:05. Wide out River Wise here on the right. Two setbacks. Probably see a man in motion. We moved a little bit and got by with it. Fumble, but we dive on it and get it. They blitzed us that time and knocked out of Eli's hand. And 67.
5: That's Eli Owens. Gage's freshman
4: right.
5: younger brother.
4: Yep, dived on. Backs it up to the 48 of the Wildcats. So the Raiders are going the wrong direction, especially only up 9 points.
5: Right. And that's
4: we need a first down.
5: Play action.
4: We need
5: play.
4: A first down.
5: And Eli Boone, as he finished the fake handoff and turned into the pocket, he was already getting hit, and that's who knocked the ball out. Very fortunate, Eli Owens, with the awareness to follow now.
4: 10 seconds on the play clock. Emerson looks like they're going to blitz. We dropped it again, but Eli picked it up. He's trying to get some yardage and got back to the original, to the 48-yard line, and Coach Griffin is not happy. He is not happy at all with his troops. Fourth and almost 20.
5: So number two is Darius Anderson. That's him down there in full pads.
4: Yeah, he's not played, being played all night.
5: Okay. I was wondering why we hadn't called his name at all.
4: Timeout Hart County, 5:48 to play, 38-29 Hart County. Fourth down, back in one on WLC Sports.
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4: Welcome back. Gage Owens going to punt it. Standing on their our 40. Bad snap, but he is going to get it off. And it is a dandy. It's going to bounce at the 20, and I think it hit one of our players, so it bounced back towards us. First and 10 for Edmondson County on their own 21-yard line with 5:39 to play. Don't go away, folks. This game is interesting for them.
5: Well, I tell you what, Edmondson County, you know, record of 1-3. They smell blood in the water. They think that they can come in here, and they've hung in the game this far, and here they do have an opportunity with 5.5 minutes to go in the game. They got to just drive down and score one time, and so far the Raider defense has been able to control the run game but has not stopped them in the pass game. They have really picked us apart with well-timed play calls and good, efficient plays.
4: Shotgun for the quarterback. Trips to the right. We're hauling for a flag. There's a snap. Looking to pass. Man wide open in the flats. And he's out of bounds, but going to be close to a first down, according to where he marks it, to the 32. So I tell you what, this quarterback and his receiver is pretty dang good, Josh.
5: Yes.
4: Pretty dang good. They've made tough work out of us tonight.
5: They sure have. That time just a simple hitch route, but we're playing so far off because we're playing cover three, got one single high safety, and the other corners are responsible for the deep third.
4: We're chasing the pass. Caught again. He dodges one of us, and he's almost at midfield. He should have got out of bounds then and stopped the clock, but he rolled back in, and the clock will stop until they set the chains, and they'll roll it. Gets all the way up to the 48-yard line. Two complete passes in the flat.
5: And it was Eli Boone with the tackle there, but not after the complete pass for a first down.
4: Still shotgun, trips to the left, one right, offside, didn't call it. Up the middle, caught immediately, and he's in Raider territory to the 40-yard line, another first down. Wow.
5: Gage Owens with his 15th tackle on the night. Gage Owens, the middle linebacker, senior leader of this defense. He's doing all he can do, but right now, Edmondson County just picking our secondary apart with the passing game.
4: You think Glasgow's going to watch this tape?
5: Oh, absolutely.
4: First and 10 on the Hart County 40. Quarterback, a little pass again. It's caught. It's holding, no call. My goodness alive, and he gets all the way to the 30. He grabbed our guy by the pads that time, Josh.
5: Sure did.
4: And if I can see it, it's bad.
5: That was Jaden Chancellor and Tyron Anderson there with the tackle.
4: They're getting 10 yards every time.
5: They sure are. They're throwing it only 5, 6, and 7 yards, but then just able to pick up extra after the play because we're playing so far off of them.
4: We need a sack. We need to get through that line and get a sack. Quarterback up the middle, caught again, 5 yards, and he's going to get close to 10. Time he dives all the way down to the 20. Wow. This is unbelievable. First and 10 on the Raider 20. Clock moving at 3:52. Raiders needed a first down when we had that fourth down a while ago. Guy on the field. This time they run it. Clock will continue to run. He gets down to the 17-yard line, about a 3-yard gain.
5: Couldn't see. I think that was Cash standing on the tackle. I couldn't tell if it was him or who that was.
4: We need to get ready. Grace County, Evans County is ready. Second and 7. Quarterback looking again. Got a complete pass in the flats. At the 15, run out of bounds. He's not going to get a first down. And we may have a flag back here or a timeout. I'm not sure.
5: I think it's a flag because Chris Prince, he's out on the field dying, and they're trying to get a sub in for him. And it was just too late, and they snapped the ball, and we had our 12 men on the field.
4: So that's what it is because it's over here on our side.
5: Yeah.
4: That'd give them 5 yards. You didn't get a first down. They might, well, they get to run the play over. Don't want to be second and two. Yeah, he'll take the penalty. Referee's going to confer. 3:13 to play, 38-29. Edmonds County threatening to make it a less than one touchdown score.
5: So, yes, even if they score a touchdown and get the two-point conversion, they're still down one. Raiders will be up 38-37 at that point.
4: But
5: we would have to get a first down.
4: We got to make sure it's not an onside kick recovery.
5: Yes, yeah. The Raider Nation, we're on our heels right now. We've been knocked in the mouth, and we've got to hold it together just for this last 3 minutes and 13 seconds to escape this ball game.
4: Well, we're getting a break right here. We're getting some extra time winded. I don't think Chris Prince has come back on the field yet. No, he's over on the sideline walking. The referee's illegal substitution is declined, so it's going to bring up third down and one, I think, or third down and two to the 12-yard line. So I don't know if that's a good idea for that coach. I believe I declined it, moved it 5 yards, and still been second down again, wouldn't it?
5: Yes, but you don't get the results of the play. The result of the play was a 7-yard pickup.
4: I know it.
5: So you
4: I like that down. To the 12-yard line, got to get it to the 10. Wide outs again. Quarterback may run it. Hands it off and...
5: Gage Owens.
4: Yeah, and he didn't make it, so it's fourth down and two again with the clock running.
5: Gage Owens stopped him right at the line of scrimmage.
4: See what I'm saying?
5: To make it a third, to give him the fourth down and two.
4: Gage read it right.
5: So Edmonds County's going to take a timeout here. 2:56 to go in the fourth quarter. Raiders are up 38-20. We'll be back in 30 seconds here on WLOC Sports.
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3: 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WLOC.
4: Would you say Evans County has had an 80% success rate on the fourth down tonight? Be close, wouldn't it? I think we stopped them once.
5: It's not 100. Did we stop them one time?
4: I thought we did one time. So now the Raiders, fourth and two. Edmonds County on our 12-yard line, and we can get the ball if we can stop them. They got wide outs, triple to the left, one right. Go long count, stay home, boys. Are going long count, and he snapped it. Quarterback's going to keep it. He's got a first down inside the 10, first and goal at about the 8. So the clock is moving. Edmonds County has one timeout left. Did he put it at the 9?
5: Yes.
4: So the clock moving. They got one timeout left. Quarterback still at shotgun. Not a lot of work. Look to run it. He may run it in, and he is going to run it in for a touchdown. My goodness alive. At the 2:27 mark, Edmonds County has closed the gap now 38-32.
5: 38-35.
4: Yeah. That's what
5: it's all right.
4: Ben had to get to the numbers. Now, if they go for two, it could be one. But I believe they'll go for one and hope to stop us. That's my theory.
5: Yeah.
4: I believe they've got a girl kicker like we did last year.
5: Oh, Oh, they faked it, or either faked it or missed it.
4: Was the whistle. And Hart County stops it again, up by three. We need to get away from everybody. Do we see a flag?
5: Yes, yep. There is a flag.
4: Is that on us or them?
5: So the flag came in. So the guy who got tackled, the holder, when he faked it and ended up getting tackled, he thought he got tackled late after the whistle. So he threw the football at our Raider player. So I think it is going to be on Edmondson County. Yeah. So this will be enforced on the kickoff.
4: And they do have a girl kicker, Haley Shields. She's made, three or four extra points tonight?
5: Yeah.
4: And Ryan Hawkins did for us last year and the year before. I don't think Ryan missed an extra point last year. So Hart County may survive here, Josh, but we've got to get a first down. They got one timeout left. It's 38-35 with 2:27 to play. They will have to kick it from our 45. Is that right?
5: No, they're going to have to kick it from their 25.
4: Yeah, I meant 25. Yeah. I got them reversed, yeah. So we just need to dive on it and get a first down. I'm glad we didn't sucker into that penalty, Josh, and get an offsetting penalties on that. That was good smarts by the Raiders. Now we got Coach Griffin says move everybody up. And somebody's not paying any attention to him. They're going to kick off at the 25. They're going to have a different kicker. Punch, lay down. We did lay down. It's our ball on their 40. So the Raiders may survive this mess since it's deep in their territory.
5: Case Walters with the recovery on the front line of the kick return team. That time very wisely got two hands on it, sealed it to his body, and fell down right where he was. So we're at the 41-yard line. Raiders are still going to have to get a first down to be able to run the rest of the clock out, which has been very difficult for us here in the second half of this ball game.
4: We just scored one time.
5: Yeah. Last time our offense was all out of sorts.
4: No, we scored twice. It was 22-15 at the half.
5: No, it's 30-16 at the half.
4: Was it 30-16? Yeah. You're right. Yeah. I looked at the wrong one.
5: And Eli Boone.
4: He's got a first down and more, and they finally drag him down to the 25. That will help the situation.
5: That sure
4: 15-yard
5: will.
4: Pickup.
5: Whew, I think I collectively heard all of us here in Raider Nation take a sigh of relief that time. It's a nice first down that we haven't seen a lot here in the second half.
4: Clock's moving, so he can be down to 140 before he has to snap it, right?
5: Yes.
4: And he's keeping Eli over there. He's walking back with 158. Edmondson has one timeout left, and that's it. So, Gage Owens, not in the backfield. His brother is, I believe.
5: No, that's Cash Stanton.
4: That's Cash Stanton. Man in motion. Eli's going to keep it again, and they're going to pull him down. He's got about 3 yards. Will they burn their timeout? He hasn't yet. So just take your time. It's down to 129. It can be under a minute with second down. Gets it down to the Wildcat 18-yard line. Raiders up by three. 38-35. First down here would seal the deal. Wideouts River West. River Wise definitely not going to pass it. 10 seconds on the play clock. Eli under center. We moved. Had to back it up, but the clock will crank, won't it, when they set the ball?
5: I'm not sure. I think it might stop since that was a penalty against us. I don't think it's going to crank.
4: We'll watch a white cap for sure. It's cranking.
5: Yeah, it is cranking it.
4: So we got 30 seconds from now to kick to get rid of it, Josh. It's second and 12 now. The white cap's coming in for something, and he stopped the clock.
5: Yeah, because I think they're wanting – Edmondson County's asking, why is the clock running?
4: That's the 28-yard line of Edmondson County.
8: tackle.
5: Referees are conferring.
8: I don't know if they put any time back on the clock or not.
5: Yep.
8: All right, the clock has been reset at 53. Second and 12 for Hart County. Edmonds County did not have to use a timeout on that. Man in motion. Eli, a little cross reverse. Trying to get loose as Jaden Chancellor dives to the 22. Edmonds County's going to burn their last timeout. With the Raiders up 38-33, it will be third down and nine. We'll be back in 1 minute on WLOC Sports.
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8: Edmonds County has no timeouts left. Third down for the Raiders. Eli under center. Behind him is Cash Stanton. Fake. Reverse. Jaden Chancellor. Runs into one guy, runs back the other way. It's good. He's making plenty of time, and they pull him down. And that should be the ball game, Josh. It's fourth down, and we get down to the 25-yard line, but that's a ball game. So Hart County did what they needed to do. It was tough. Jalen Chancellor gets down to the 24-yard line, and Hart County is going to take a 5-0 record to Glasgow next week, or they'll be here, and Glasgow's 5-0 too. But this was not an easy battle. Hopefully we come up and we'll learn from this tough victory over Edmondson County, 38-35. We'll be back in 1 minute with the players of the game here on WLOC Sports.
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5: Well, in a nail-biter of a football game, your Raiders barely escape Edmondson County. They came to Dodge here. It's 38-35, the final score. Your Raiders win. And not the game we really wanted to see, Gary, before the Glasgow game next week. But a win nonetheless, and I've got your WLOC players of the game. Offensive player of the game tonight is going to be none other than Jaden Chancellor. As Gary made the comment one time in the game, this was the Jaden Chancellor show. Jaden Chancellor had a total of 122 rushing yards on four carries. That's an average of 30.5 yards a carry for one rushing touchdown and 1 2-point conversion. However, he had 264 all-purpose yards because he took two kickoffs all the way to the house for touchdowns. One of them was a 72-yard kick return, and one was a 70-yard. So Jaden Chancellor with three total touchdowns on the night. Heck of a game for him. Did a whole lot of the production for the Hart County Raiders tonight. Defensive player of the game is, if you listen to the game, is going to be none other than Gage Owens. Gage Owens leads all tacklers for the Raiders with 16 total tackles. Four of those were tackles for a loss. He had one forced fumble, and he just had huge play after play on the defensive side, doing all he could to hold his defense together to be able to escape with a victory here. 38-35, the Raiders win it, Gary.
8: Tough. You know, I thought that Demers came play to – great ball game. I mean, they passed. We just had some penalties at the wrong time, but I think we got a little windy tonight too, Josh. Maybe it's because we had to play so much defense.
5: Yes, our offense was not on the field for a total of a quarter of play tonight. The Raider defense was out there all night long, just battling and doing all they could to keep Edmondson County contained. And just when you're out there so much, you'd get wore down. And Darius Anderson being out tonight on injury, that really hurts us because he's one of the players that can play both ways, and he's a really good athlete. He had some other guys getting winded as the game went on. Chris Prince is, arguably the staple of the defensive line for us. He was just out there giving everything he had, profusely vomiting out on the field during the middle of plays. I saw him do that one time, and then just doing all he could, but just wore out. So, yeah, we did get them winded, but it was a high task for the Raider defense. They bent but did not break
8: right
5: tonight, and were able to help us escape with a victory here at Raider Field for the second-to-last home game of the year against Edmondson County.
8: Come out and watch us next week. We'll be on the air about 6:40, Glasgow and Hart County. Playing, we hope, for the number one seed, and we can hopefully come out next week and play better and put a big win on be 6-0.
5: Yeah.
8: For Josh, this is Gary. Raiders win it 38-35. We'll be back next week. So long and God bless. This is WLOC Sports.
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3: Cloudy tonight, 69 for the overnight low, then sunny, 93 tomorrow, a 20% chance of showers tomorrow night, a low of 69. Mostly sunny, 94 on Sunday, then a 30% chance of rain and thunderstorms on Monday, 92. Tuesday, a 40% chance of rain and thunderstorms, a high of 83. Looks like we'll be in the 70s, folks, mid and late next week.

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1: Fox News. I'm Deborah Valentine. President Trump announcing today he is banning three major news outlets from covering the White House due to what he called alleged, quote, unfavorable coverage.
2: President Trump posted today, effective immediately, I am banning fake news CNN, MS Now, and Politico from the White House as a result of their constant reporting fake news.
1: Fox's Peter Ducey reporting. President Trump says a historic deal has been reached with Greenland and Denmark as the U.S. has secured permanent U.S. military rights. More from Fox's Kevin Cork.
3: The sweeping agreement grants U.S. permanent military rights on the strategically placed Arctic island.
1: The agreement also bans non-NATO members from establishing bases there on Greenland. President Trump announced that all 50 states will join a program to provide most favored nation pricing for some Medicaid drugs. America's listening to Fox News.
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4: Football is concerned with downs. What down is it?
3: Baseball is concerned with ups. Who's up? 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

Partly cloudy tonight, 69 for the overnight low, then sunny, 93 tomorrow, a 20% chance of showers tomorrow night, a low of 69. Mostly sunny, 94 on Sunday, then a 30% chance of rain and thunderstorms on Monday, 92. Tuesday, a 40% chance of rain and thunderstorms, a high of 83. Looks like we'll be in the 70s, folks, mid and late next week.

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1: Fox News, I'm Roxanne Evans. President Trump announcing a new deal with Denmark and Greenland, giving the U.S. permanent military access to the Arctic island. The agreement also allows for additional U.S. bases and flights over Greenland while keeping Russia and China from establishing military bases there. The deal does not transfer ownership of Greenland to the United States. The president also announcing a deal with major pharmaceutical companies aimed to lower prescription drug prices for Americans.
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1: About 26 drug makers have agreed to the pricing arrangements, and tensions are rising with Iran as the president weighs his next move either militarily or economically as the war enters its seventh month. 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
2: Also, Apple, if you're still listening, could you put little arms and legs on my phone so the next time I drop it between the car seats, it can crawl back out to me? Understand how we're at a point with technology that cars can drive themselves. We are living in the future, but they still all come with that gap like it's on purpose. Big enough for your phone, too small for your hand. You ever tried retrieving anything? It's scary. Like, I don't know. I've seen regular chairs, but car seats, they're made out of like knives and stuff. Ford is like, you drop your phone, you're gonna earn it back. You ever dropped your phone down there when you were really relying on it? Like for directions? You immediately transform into that. You know that character in movies who they haven't prayed since they were a child? You're just like, hey Siri, I don't know if you can hear me. But if you're there, I really need you right now. I don't know where I'm going. Sorry about a couple of things I said to you.
1: 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Laughs on break.
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2: Cloudy tonight, 69 for the overnight low, then sunny, 93 tomorrow, a 20% chance of showers tomorrow night, a low of 69. Mostly sunny, 94 on Sunday, then a 30% chance of rain and thunderstorms on Monday, 92. Tuesday, a 40% chance of rain and thunderstorms, a high of 83. Looks like we'll be in the 70s, folks, mid and late next week.

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Eat this.

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1: News. I'm Deborah Valentine. President Donald Trump has banned three news networks from covering the White House. Fox's Peter Doocy explains.
2: A senior White House official is telling us that brass at CNN, MS Now, and Politico are being informed that they can't come to campus.
1: The move is a test of constitutional First Amendment protections. President Trump announcing Friday that all 50 states will join a program to provide most favored nation pricing for some Medicaid drugs.
3: Economic advisors estimate that the most favored nations deals that we're extending to states today will save Medicaid over $64 billion.
1: Last year, President Trump signed an executive order to pay the same price for medications as the lowest paying nation. The administration says this plan is called the Medicaid Generous Model. 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
5: The creepiest cheer is Arkansas. Nobody told me about this. I went to an Arkansas game, and at one point, 80,000 people stood up and go, woo, big silly. Woo. Back. The cheer lasts longer than the game. Like, and it's creepy. Like, I mean, it's effective. I think it's very effective because let's say you're playing football. You look up and you see 80,000 dead-eyed hillbillies going, like, oh, no. They're going to kill us. And I know Kentucky, you guys, you know, C-A-T-S. You're just bragging that you know how to spell that word. We know the stereotypes about Kentucky and education. We just want to let you know we can spell our mascot. Yeah, but aren't you the Wildcats? Let's not get crazy. I shouldn't talk. I went to Missouri. We say M-I-Z.
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5: 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We miss it by a lot of letters. 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
4: Sunny and another warm day for us. The Saturday afternoon high at about 93, and then a 20% chance of showers for your Saturday night, a low of 69. Mostly sunny on Sunday, a high of 94, a 30% chance of rain and thunderstorms on Monday with a high of 92, and a 40% chance on Tuesday with a high of 80.

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1: Fox News, I'm Roxanne Evans. President Trump announcing a new deal with Denmark to bolster the U.S. military presence in Greenland after months of threatening to take the island by force from the NATO ally. And the president also saying he's banning CNN, MS Now, and Politico from the White House for publishing what he described as, quote, fake news. The Senate battle in Texas between Republican Ken Paxton and Democrat James Tallarico has some calling it a toss-up. Congressman Chip Roy tells Fox Business's The Bottom Line that the party just needs more time.
2: We've got to tell the American people, you should like what we've been doing, but you're right. We're not there yet. Let us finish the job. We need time to finish the job.
1: The conflict with Iran and its impact on the U.S. economy has caused concern among some voters. 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
4: I was exercising today, and there was a man on the machine next to me listening to a Discman. Today. This happened today. I didn't recognize it initially. They're much bigger than you remember. Much, much bigger. I thought he was listening to a pizza. Huge. Don't get me wrong. I had a Discman. This is how long ago I got my Discman. I paid $188. I could go over to Rite Aid right now with $188 and bring back a Discman for everyone in this room. For $188, though, it came loaded. All the best features. Bass boost? You betcha. You bet it had bass boost. If at any time you thought to yourself, is that all the bass? Boost. Oh, false alarm, everyone. Plenty more bass where that bass came from. Anti-shock? Indispensable. Get the anti-shock. Because if you were strong enough to jog while carrying this manhole cover, this Olympic discus, then the disc would not skip for the minute the batteries lasted while in anti-shock mode. It was pivotal. The sweetest feature on the Discman, though, the must get the shuffle. Get the shuffle. You do not know what in the Sam Hill is coming up next when you hit shuffle on a disc. Every time a song ends, cliffhanger. Which one of these 10...
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3: Sunny and another warm day for us. The Saturday afternoon high at about 93, and then a 20% chance of showers for your Saturday night, a low of 69. Mostly sunny on Sunday, a high of 94, a 30% chance of rain and thunderstorms on Monday with a high of 92, and a 40% chance on Tuesday with a high of 80.

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1: News. I'm Deborah Valentine. President Trump announcing that all 50 states have signed on to participate in his most favored nation's Medicaid drug pricing model.
2: We take historic action to officially extend the benefits of our most favored nation agreements on prescription drug prices to state Medicaid programs all across the nation. They go into the states, and the states are going to look very good.
1: The administration says the Medicaid generous model will save billions in prescription drug costs. President Trump says he has a deal with Denmark to permanently bolster the U.S. military presence in Greenland. Fox's Kevin Cork.
3: The sweeping agreement grants U.S. permanent military rights on the strategically placed Arctic island.
1: The announcement on Friday comes after months of threatening to take the island by force. 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
4: 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Then you start scrounging for the fry crumbs. You're like, oh, that's just a piece of paper from the straw. 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It's like Jesus is up in heaven. 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
1: How serious is...

Saturday afternoon high at about 93, and then a 20% chance of showers for your Saturday night, a low of 69. Mostly sunny on Sunday, a high of 94, a 30% chance of rain and thunderstorms on Monday with a high of 92, and a 40% chance on Tuesday with a high of 83.

0: This is what matters. This is beyond X's and O's. This is the difference mutual respect makes. This is what character looks like. This is what defines us in Kentucky. This is sportsmanship. School sports. It's not the outcome that matters most, but the way the games are played. This message presented by the Kentucky High School Athletic Association and the Kentucky High School Athletic Directors Association.
1: News. I'm Roxanne Evans. President Trump announcing a new deal with Denmark and Greenland, giving the U.S. permanent military access to the Arctic island. The deal does not transfer ownership of Greenland to the United States. And the Trump administration expanding its most favored nation drug pricing program to every state. The president at the Oval Office Friday speaking about potential savings.
2: Economic advisors estimate that the most favored nations deals that we're extending to states today will save Medicaid over $64 billion.
1: It aims to lower drug prices to those paid by comparably developed countries. It will be used by all Medicaid programs across the country. Tensions rising with Iran as President weighs his next move, either militarily or economically, as the war enters its seventh month. 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
3: I like mayonnaise to the degree that it had to come into a New Year's resolution. It was a New Year's resolution that I could not order extra mayonnaise on my sandwiches. I could order mayonnaise, but I couldn't use the word extra. And I found out very quickly I wasn't getting enough mayonnaise. But I didn't want to break my resolution, so here's how I would order lunch. I would like a turkey sandwich with Swiss cheese, lettuce, and mayonnaise. You hear what I'm saying here? I want mayonnaise. Capital M A Y. And the rest of the letters that are necessary for mayonnaise.
2: 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Laugh it off. Laughs on Break.

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3: Sunny and another warm day for us. The Saturday afternoon high at about 93, and then a 20% chance of showers for your Saturday night, a low of 69. Mostly sunny on Sunday, a high of 94, a 30% chance of rain and thunderstorms on Monday with a high of 92, and a 40% chance on Tuesday with a high of 83.

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2: News. I'm Deborah Valentine. President Donald Trump has banned three news agencies from covering the White House. Fox's Peter Doocy.
3: A senior White House official is telling us that brass at CNN, MS Now, and Politico are being informed that they can't come to campus.
2: The move is a test of constitutional First Amendment protections. Millions of people across Cuba without electricity after its power grid collapsed. The Ministry of Energy and Mines announced the blackout on its official X account. A cause was not mentioned. Pakistani security forces Saturday ended a standoff with militants holed up inside a police compound in northwestern Pakistan. Officials say the confrontation began Friday after a suicide bomber rammed an explosives-laden vehicle into a mosque. Gunmen stormed the facility, killing 21 people and wounding 103 others. 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
2: If you work for Apple or Android, would you stop improving the phones? 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I didn't see that in Back to the Future 2. You can post a sentence to the world and make yourself permanently unhireable. We have... I think we've covered it. I just wish these companies would now pool all of their resources together and finally create an unbreakable phone. How has that not been the priority these last 15 years that I've been trying to hold on to a $1,000 computer that's shaped like a slippery bar of soap?
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4: News. I'm Roxanne Evans. President Trump announcing a new deal with Denmark to bolster the U.S. military presence in Greenland after months of threatening to take the island by force from the NATO ally. The president also saying he's banning CNN, MS Now, and Politico from the White House for publishing what he described as, quote, fake news. The Senate battle in Texas between Republican Ken Paxton and Democrat James Tallarico has some calling it a toss-up. Congressman Chip Roy tells Fox Business's The Bottom Line, the party just needs more time.
5: We've got to tell the American people, you should like what we've been doing, but you're right, we're not there yet. 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
7: Don't get me wrong. If you're on Ozempic, I think it's amazing. You know, it's like a modern marvel of medicine that we can even do that. You know, you used to have like discipline. Now you can just inject the personality of somebody with discipline right into your stomach. To start the day. I think I want cake for breakfast. No, I don't. I'm going to go for a run. I may never eat again. Let's go! Yeah, just change who you are for a few hours. I'm sure that won't have any side effects. It's fine. I might take it just for the side effects. I need them. Just for my financial plan, to be honest with you. I need these commercials that are coming out in like 10 years for all that we're doing now. Did you take Ozempic between 2024 and 2027? You may be entitled to financial compensation. Dude, I've always wanted to be entitled to financial compensation. For something moderate to severe. 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
3: Sunny and another warm day for us. The Saturday afternoon high at about 93, and then a 20% chance of showers for your Saturday night, a low of 69. Mostly sunny on Sunday, a high of 94, a 30% chance of rain and thunderstorms on Monday with a high of 92, and a 40% chance on Tuesday with a high of 80.

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1: My name's John MacArthur and I work this dirt.
0: We'll play that song and more as I count down the week's top 30 with Lon Helton, Country Air Check. Right now, here's Lon with the week's hottest song.
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0: Kane Brown in the week's hottest song, Woman. Later, we'll find out if Kane's got another number one to go along with that woman on Country Countdown USA. Each week, I'm joined by a top country star who gives me hand countdown the hits. Along this week is Hardy. How are you?
1: I'm good, man. Wonderful.
0: I guess we should say happy birthday.
1: Yeah, thank you, dude.
0: At least happy birthday weekend, right?
1: Yeah, man. I'm a birthday month guy for sure.
0: Oh, are you really?
1: I try to be.
0: The whole month of September?
1: Yeah.
0: But September 13th is your birthday, right? And how old?
1: 36.
0: 36.
1: It's easy to remember because I was born in 90, you know, so it's like it ends in a zero, so I don't have to do too much math.
0: So much going on with you. I did notice you had a couple months off here between late June and late August. And
1: yeah, not as much going on.
0: Well, we'll talk about what you did then.
1: Yeah.
0: Took a pretty cool trip.
1: My wife and I went to Japan for basically 10 days.
0: God, that's so great.
1: It was amazing. It's really cool to see, like, how other people live. And like, mm-hmm. you can do that in the U.S. And obviously, I mean, that opened my eyes really when I started traveling just in the U.S. to just kind of see how different cultures and different parts of the country. But that is a whole nother level over there, man.
0: Yeah.
1: And it's so cool to just see how people live and the way that they treat people and the way that they just respect cleanliness and order. And I don't know, man, it was a very cool culture to observe for sure.
0: I think there's nothing better than travel for that reason. So much to talk about with you. A lot to talk about with MacArthur, especially because this song, and I'll tell you later how I got it early from one of the guys who were singing it. He sent it to me, and it just knocked me out. And so I got a lot of questions about that, because you haven't been here since it's been out. So many things to do with Hardy. We'll get to all of it, but first, though, we got to get the countdown started. Here's number 30. This is Cody Johnson and Horseback.
2: He's a ranch hand in a pinch, man. Hotter than the red on the cattle brand, because she's a gold digger with a quick trigger.

0: Horseback.
1: Cody Johnson leading off the week's top 30 with Horseback. Hardy is along as my countdown co-host this week. And, of course, you're an artist who sings a lot of songs that you've written. But you also have had a lot of cuts by other country singers. One example I want to talk about is Be Her by Ella Langley. When Ella was in here as my co-host, she was just talking about writing that song with you.
2: This song is very personal to me. I wrote it with three guys, which is funny. And they fought me a little bit on repeating Be Her so many times in the chorus. But I told him, I said, it's easy to remember. It feels so fun to sing. Like, I enjoy singing that song to myself. But I spoke my truth in those verses, and it was fun to tell those guys, you know what I mean? And the way that song came out, we wrote it in like 30 minutes.
1: But you said the guys you wrote with kind of fought you on that a little bit.
2: They didn't know if maybe that part was too repetitive in the top of the chorus. And we tried a couple times, and I kept trying to like convince them that, no, I want to say it that many times because it's different, you know what I mean? There's a million choruses with so many words in it. Let this be one on my record. It's like an anthem.
3: I didn't fight her too hard on it.
1: Good idea.
3: Yeah, I knew this song was a hit before we even finished it. We wrote this even before Ella blew up even bigger than what she already was. I mean, she was big, but I think she was still on, like, Weren't for the Win, technically, when we wrote this song. Mm-hmm. And obviously with Choosing Texas and just in general, her whole thing, she has just completely exploded. And but, yeah, I mean, I'm very thankful that Ella has taken a liking to writing with me. I really love being creative with her, and she's a very good writer.

Ella Langley with a number one from earlier this year, that is Be Her. One of the writers on that song is my co-host Hardy. So we get back to the countdown at 29, it's Chase Matthew and Holding It Down.

0: Chase Matthew, number 29 this week, holding it down. I am Lon Helton, and coming up, my co-host Hardy gives us the inside story behind the current hit from Blake Shelton.
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0: Nicole Wetzel and Ella Langley entering the countdown at number 28 with Jaded. We're counting them down here with Hardy. And up next is yet another song you had a hand in writing. It's called Let Him In Anyway from Blake Shelton. And when Blake was in here as my co-host, he told me the story of how he got this song.
1: I got a text from Hardy, and I got to thinking, man, I wonder if someone sent me this by accident, because it's such a personal sounding song and lyric that you start thinking, man, I wonder if somebody, Hardy must have lost a best friend, you know, and wrote this song or something. And so when he reached out to me, I thought he was going to say, dude, I don't know how this happened, but you can't have that song, you know. And he told me, he said, no, I was checking to make sure that you're recording it.
2: Yeah, that was true. When it comes to address kind of what he said, I have Give Heaven Some Hell, and that's like a song that I had that was on on the radio. That's kind of my song that is about losing somebody that you love. Mm-hmm. This song was very similar, and you know, if somebody would have the song, I would like to give that moment, you know, a similar moment to somebody else, I guess is the best way to put that. And so since I know Blake, I sent him the song and I was like, hey, is this for real? And he was like, yeah, dude, it's definitely for real. And anyway, I'm really glad that it's I've noticed that it's really picking up speed, not only on radio, but like it has a big online presence, and people are streaming it and talking about it a lot. And at the end of the day, that's the most important thing, that it's reaching people.
0: It's reaching a lot of people. It's at number 27 this week. Blake Shelton, Let Him In Anyway.
1: Hey.

0: Blake Shelton at number 27, Let Him In Anyway. Hardy is this week's co-host, one of the writers on that song, and you want to talk a little bit more about Blake.
1: Very thankful for Blake, man. He's been a huge champion of mine.
0: Well, you guys have had some success together.
1: We have. I think...
0: Well, since you won't mention it, I will. God's Country.
1: God's Country, that's right. And then I've only written failed singles for him since then, so... I've had... I think this is my fourth Blake single.
0: Really?
1: So I'm cross, yeah, I had the follow-up to God's Country, Hell Right, and then I wrote Come Back as a Country Boy, which they both got close, but they didn't ring the bell, you know, so I'm hoping that this one goes for our sake. But, man, no, Blake was a huge inspiration to me in how I write songs.
0: In what way?
1: Well, he cut songs that I loved. I know Blake doesn't write a lot of his own stuff, but the songs that he cut were songs that I love. I mean, Hillbilly Bone, he had an ear for really great songs, and so that was always very inspiring to me to want to write songs that Blake Shelton thought were cool, of that caliber.
0: Well, obviously he loves the songs, you're right. I mean, he's cut so many of them. I'm going to go back and get one that was a huge hit for Blake Shelton, God's Country.

0: Blake Shelton is number one from 2019, God's Country. I'm Lon Helton, and coming up, my co-host Hardy spends his summer vacation in Japan.
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0: Wetzel and Ella Langley up 4 to number 24. That's Jaded. I'm Lon Helton, and coming up, we're going to go inside the brand new album by my co-host, Riley Green. Country Countdown
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3: 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We have scarecrows. 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We also have a Penn's Country Ham, Kiwi's Cheese's, Legacy Dairy Milk, Silver Mist, lettuce, Jake's. We also have jams, jellies, relishes. We have two soap vendors. We also have handmade bowls, blankets, pottery, primitive. Hello, this is Amanda from Denison's Roadside Market. And guys, fall is in the air. For us, we do have the mom, small, large, and hanging baskets. 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We will start getting varieties of more items for fall in. We have scarecrows. But we still have homegrown tomatoes, squash, zucchini, pickling cucumbers, corn. We also have a Penn's Country Ham, Kiwi's Cheese's, Legacy Dairy Milk, Silver Mist, Lettuce, Jake's Sausage, and Penn Sausage. We also have jams, jellies, relishes. We have two soap vendors. We also have handmade bowls, blankets, pottery, primitive t-shirts, candles. So much to mention. We are Kentucky Proud Market. We're open Monday through Saturday, 8 to 5, closed on Sundays. 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
0: Another heat advisory for today, sunny 95 for the afternoon high. Heat index values, again, at or above 100. And then for tonight, mostly clear, low of 70. Another hot day tomorrow, sunny 95. Probably we'll see that heat advisory again tomorrow. Then tomorrow night, partly cloudy, a low of 68. Don't know that we might still not see a scattered thunderstorm or two, kind of like we did on Friday night. We'll just have to wait and see here tonight and tomorrow. But for Monday, about a 20 to 30% chance of rain and thunderstorms. A high there of Monday as a front pushes through into Tuesday. Then Monday night, better chance of rain and thunderstorms, 50% chance. On Tuesday, a 50% chance of rain and thunderstorms. Tuesday's high, 81 for the first day of fall.

0: George Burge and Luke Bryan at number 19. That's Ride, Ride, Ride. I'm Lon Helton. Coming up, we're going to talk about a tribute to Alabama's Randy Owen that featured Luke Bryan, Jason Aldean, and my co-host, Riley Green.
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1: Another heat advisory for today. Sunny, 95 for the afternoon high. Heat index values, again, at or above 100. And then for tonight, mostly clear, low of 70. Another hot day tomorrow. Sunny, 95. Probably we'll see that heat advisory again tomorrow. Then tomorrow night, partly cloudy, a low of 68. Don't know that we might still not see a scattered thunderstorm or two, kind of like we did on Friday night. We'll just have to wait and see here tonight and tomorrow. But for Monday, about a 20 to 30% chance of rain and thunderstorms. A high there of Monday as a front pushes through into Tuesday. Then Monday night, better chance of rain and thunderstorms, 50% chance. On Tuesday, a 50% chance of rain and thunderstorms. Tuesday's high, 81 for the first day of fall.

0: Bailey Zimmerman, his recent number eight this week, Chevy Silverado. I'm Lon Helton coming up. My co-host Riley Green offers his take on the incredible rise of Ella Langley.
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1: I'm Riley Green, co-hosting the Countdown with Lon Helton. 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
1: I'm Riley Green, co-hosting the Countdown with Lon Helton. Coming up, the number one song in the USA.
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6: Another heat advisory for today. Sunny, 95 for the afternoon high. Heat index values, again, at or above 100. And then for tonight, mostly clear, low of 70. Another hot day tomorrow. Sunny, 95. Probably we'll see that heat advisory again tomorrow. Then tomorrow night, partly cloudy, a low of 68. Don't know that we might still not see a scattered thunderstorm or two, kind of like we did on Friday night. We'll just have to wait and see here tonight and tomorrow. But for Monday, about a 20 to 30% chance of rain and thunderstorms. A high there of Monday as a front pushes through into Tuesday. Then Monday night, better chance of rain and thunderstorms, 50% chance. On Tuesday, a 50% chance of rain and thunderstorms. Tuesday's high, 81 for the first day of fall.

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I have to give away while we are here today. 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I have tickets to Holiday World and Splash and Safari's Halloween weekends, and I also have tickets to Beach Bend and their fall and Halloween.

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0: before it's Civil War days. I say Heritage Festival. Here I say, you know what?
1: We're
0: here. We're in Horse Cave. Hey, come on out, folks. It's going to be a great day. There's no rain in sight. There's kind of shade around with the buildings when you walk downtown. There are plenty of food vendors here with good cold stuff,
1: We're
0: going to get to in just a second. And plenty of food. There's music going to be starting here in a bit. The events of today, we'll run through that list here in just a moment. But before we get too further into it, I want to make sure you stop by and you see this young lady while you're at the Heritage Festival. You heard her on the morning show numbers of times. She's here. She's making her public appearance. She's Blyda Barker!
2: Hi, Horse Cave.
0: How are you today?
2: Good.
0: All right, so what are you doing here today?

0: fundraiser for what?
1: Toys for Tots.
0: Toys for Tots. You've got a close place in your heart for that drive, don't you?
1: Yep.
0: You have given away a lot of toys over the years, haven't you?
1: Yep.
0: You have raised a lot of money over the years, haven't you?
1: Yep.
0: One lemonade at a time, right?
1: Pretty much.
0: All right. Hot day. Come get lemonade from Elena today. Thank you, sweetheart.
1: Thank you.
0: All right. Folks, come by and see Elena Barker. She's got her lemonade stand set up. She's on Main Street here in Horse Cave. And she's right in front of Tri-County Auto and Oil, so you can't miss her there. Megan, I won't ask you if you're going to have a shindig today. So, because I know that threw you for a loop last week. with the lingo here.
2: Let's not do that. I keep thinking you kept saying shenanigans instead of shindig.
0: That's okay. We're having a shindig in Horse Cave. It's a big shindig.
2: Yeah,
0: again, there are vendors from one end of Main Street all the way up to the church. Music will be starting here in just a bit. And when we come back on our next segment, we'll be getting into some of those events that are going to take place throughout the day here in Horse Cave. I know you could drive through. Folks coming in to town, if you're one of those people who aren't coming, and you're a Debbie Downer, remember 218 is blocked.
2: Yes.
0: When you get out past Shortcut Road where Gaeta's Beauty Salon is there, that's really the time you need to turn. If you're a big truck, come through town, you can go through the back streets, and they have detours clearly marked. But traffic blocked today coming into Horse Cave on East Main Street, and that's 218 east of town. So, all right. Chris, Megan, live with you. We're on the road. Horse Cave Heritage Festival, WLOC.

0: Studio 101 Live. Oh my gosh! Back to the airwaves! From the Colonel Connection! What's going on, man?
1: Nothing much.
0: Are you just sightseeing?
1: Yeah, I just woke up.
0: Oh, you just woke
2: just
0: up.
2: Woke up.
0: I have to, man, you'll have to forgive me because I know so many students. You graduated or right, or not?
1: Yeah, I graduated.
0: Also, you know, what are you doing? What are you into now?
1: Welding.
0: Welding?
2: Oh, that's good.
0: Scott, yeah. Hey, man, you're going to stay busy as you want to stay. You know that, right?
1: Yeah.
0: You're probably already busy as you want to be.
1: Yes.
0: So what have you seen that's interesting just waking up, walking through town?
1: The Halloween masks are back.
2: Oh,
0: Halloween
2: really?
0: Masks are back.
2: Oh.
1: About 2 or 3 years.
0: Okay. I know that's your thing.
2: Yes, I love Halloween.
0: Well, you go get one and just start
2: Yeah, there we go. I'll just walk down and scare everybody.
0: Are you hungry yet? He's not ready yet. Well, I was going to say, come back behind and tell me what's good if you do.
1: Okay, funnel cakes.
0: Funnel cakes, he says. Yeah. He says he's going to get one for you. You're Dwayne,
2: yeah.
0: Not the station's Dwayne. I told him when he was going north, I said, dude, if you see ice cream up there, I haven't looked at the full list of vendors, but if you see ice cream up there and Earlers is here,
2: okay.
0: I'm going to be there. Heritage Festival events going on today. In addition to all of the food, the fun, the festivities, the music, I want you to come by and visit with the Horse Cave Volunteer Fire Department while they're here today. They're going to do kids love fire trucks.
2: Yes. Don't they do like a little obstacle course thing or
0: I think
2: something?
0: They do. They have the kids come by and they've got some prizes, the games. They'll let you take again, kids love a fire truck.
2: Yes.
0: Get a kid in a picture with their fire truck, mm-hmm. and it's like it made their day.
2: My kids love
0: it. It's what they'll remember for the next 2 weeks.
2: Oh, yeah.
0: They'll go to school. Just Meg and I saw a fire truck at the Heritage Festival. I don't know if kids talk like that, but they do. You'll learn about fire safety, and they're trying to instill those good values and knowledge in our kids, too. So come see the fire department while they're here. Let's see. Did you get into the Color Me Purple pageant last night?
2: No. Is that the chalk?
0: No. We'll talk about the chalk art. No. It's a beauty pageant. It's a beauty pageant. I don't know if it was proper to call them beauty pageants anymore or if that was politically correct, but it's on the flyer as beauty pageant. So I hope that went well last night.
2: Yeah, I didn't know about that.
0: Yeah, that was last night. So we're just telling you everything that's going on. That was last night, too. Music on the stages.
2: There we go.
0: We'll get into this. Music starts here this morning at 10 on the West End stage. And also at 10 on the East Stage. They don't have a listed performer for the East Stage. The East Stage is up near the Baptist Church. The West Stage is down near the traffic light. So if that helps you out. Dave Masco and John at the West Stage here at 10. The lineup also includes, just go down the lineup for today. These, I think, change about every half hour. Go down the lineup for the West End Stage today, Megan.
2: All right. At 11:30, it's going to be Deborah Silverman. And then at 12 o'clock, Cambridge Grove. 1 o'clock, Ned Hill and Tina Simpson.
0: Ned's back.
2: Yeah. And then at 2 o'clock, Jude Kingery Band. And then at 3 o'clock, Colton Collins, which I know Colton. And then at 4 o'clock, Brad Collins Band. And 6 o'clock is Andy and the Rockers.
0: Andrea Tanera. I have to call her Childress. But Andrea will be here rocking the stage.
2: I've had a lot
0: here
2: of
0: to close
2: asking.
0: Out things tonight. Also tonight, on the East Stage, I'll go through that. Gary Puckett's at 11, Perfect Fit Band at noon. South Union at 2, Happiness Jones at 4, Miles Stoneman at 6, and I'm coming back to catch Tyrone Dunn and Kenfolk. Have you seen them perform?
2: No, I haven't.
0: I'm going to try to catch a little bit of Andrew. We've got to get back to town after I leave for a little while this afternoon, but I'm going to get back, see Andy, and then Tyrone Dunn to cap everything off tonight. So that's the entertainment lineup at the Heritage Festival going on today and tonight. All right, we're live here, and I want to say thanks to our sponsors who have made today's broadcast possible. You want to mention a few of those on the board there?
2: We want to say thanks to Wells Transtech, Denison's Roadside Market, Neil's Core Supply, Hart County Solid Waste, and People's Bank.
0: Thank them so much, Megan and Chris. We're live in Horse Cave. 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
4: 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President Trump announcing a major security deal with Denmark and Greenland.
5: Writing in a Truth Social post that gives the United States permanent control over security and all other needs in Greenland, completely addressing all of our many U.S. concerns there. Will be no cost to the United States. We will immediately begin the process of developing a large military presence in the appropriate part of Greenland.
4: Fox's Chanley Painter. The White House making moves to lower prescription drug prices.
6: The biggest drug reduction, prescription drug in history times maybe 10.
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0: 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We're live at the Horse Game Heritage Festival. Megan and Chris downtown.
1: Yes, we are downtown.
0: You can do anything.
1: Anything.
0: Downtown.
1: You, a song?
0: You don't know that song either.
1: Yeah, but it has a song.
0: Oh, I was going to say, yeah, okay. I was going to reference the song. A man can do anything.
1: Downtown.
0: You can find anything.
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1: Downtown.
0: In Horse Cave. The pancake breakfast is wrapping up. If you hadn't had breakfast yet, you still got about a half hour to get by. Or till 10. What time is it? It's 9:35. So you got a little while to get down to the pancake breakfast at the Thomas House if you want breakfast while you're here. All right. Coming up, actually going on right now, the car and truck show down at the Baptist Church. So I haven't been up there yet, but I'm sure there's some good-looking machines up there for you to come. And are you a car person?
1: The only car I like is a Corvette. The only car I really know about is a Corvette, maybe a Mustang.
0: Okay.
1: But I do like a Corvette.
0: Well, I'm hearing muscle car in your mind.
1: Yes, sports
0: all right.
1: car, muscle car.
0: Camaros?
1: I like them, but I like Corvettes more. You can't get me off a Corvette. I don't know. The older style is so much better than the newer style,
0: yeah,
1: I think.
0: Yeah. Here's the real test.
1: Uh-oh.
0: Trans Am. Be careful.
1: I don't know. I don't know if I've ever really seen it.
0: Okay. And that's fine. Bandit. Smokey and the Bandit. The Trans Am. Okay.
1: Yeah, no.
0: That's okay. I have been a Trans Am. I've loved Trans Am.
1: Oh, you like Trans Am.
0: Knight Rider?
1: Is it?
0: TV show?
1: No.
0: Okay, Trans Ams. Megan knows not about Trans Ams.
1: No, I don't.
0: All right. But a lot of good cars up at the car show. That's at the Baptist Church parking lot, and it started at 9. Everybody was supposed to be up there. And tractors, too. They'll do an award ceremony at 1. There's several categories. And thanks to Tri-County Auto and Oil and Neville Family Dentistry for sponsoring that this year at the Heritage Festival. Dwayne walked back by and he said Cheney's was up there.
1: Yes, Cheney's ice cream. That's some good ice cream.
0: So I love me some Cheney's. I'm going to go up there and do that at some point here today. I love it. I don't see the cattlemen here this year, but they have before set up right across from us here. But whether you want barbecue, ribeye sandwiches, those ribbon taters, funnel cakes.
1: Yeah, Dwayne's walking back here with a handful of stuff.
0: He's got a handful of stuff. So, festival food.
1: Yes, he's got food. I think he's got my coffee, too.
0: What are you going for first in the festival food lineup?
1: Festival food lineup. I like the ribbon taters that they have.
0: So, you're a ribbon tater?
1: Yeah.
0: Do you dress them up or are you cheesing them? What are you doing with them?
1: I like the cheese.
0: You like
1: I like it all.
0: The jalapenos.
1: Yes,
0: really?
1: I love a jalapeno. Oh,
0: okay.
1: Coffee.
0: We're going to chili. Look, there, guy, you just mentioned
1: the ribbon taters,
0: and there they walk down the street. Those are massive,
1: and
0: they
1: walking.
0: Look delicious. All right, we're getting hungry, and we always revert back to food here. Hey, mention some more sponsors in between your soft. What you got? A cold coffee.
1: Yeah.
0: She's got an iced coffee.
1: Yeah, I got an iced coffee here.
0: Mention
1: got
0: some
1: it.
0: More of these other great sponsors who have made our broadcast possible.
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0: All right. We appreciate them bringing our broadcast to you here on WLOC. Megan and Chris, downtown Horse Cave. Wishing Lori the best if you're with us here, wondering where Lori Houchins and Dwayne Forbes are. They're typically here with us this year, you know, throughout the year when we go to these things. Dwayne is, I think Janann's birthday is either today or Sunday, his wife.
1: I have no clue.
0: It's either today or tomorrow, and I forgot. But they're away on a little birthday weekend,
1: okay.
0: So on vacation. I hope they have a great one. And Lori getting better, so we're looking forward to her being back with us as soon as possible. But in the meantime, you just got to settle for me and Megan.
1: Yeah, you've been doing
0: a good time, a good job with Swap Shop here this week. So
1: yeah, okay, thanks.
0: Yeah. All right, we'll be back. I got your forecast in just a few moments. Russell Dickerson up next and Worth Your While at WLOC.
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8: Yo, it's Russell Dickerson. This is my single, Worth Your While. Hot Chili Peppers are co-writers on this song because of the You're My Butterfly Sugar Baby reference. Check it out right now.

0: time from Scotty McCreary. In 5 more minutes, it's WLOZ. The Saturday morning, 9:48. Megan, Chris, live from the Heritage Festival downtown. We're getting our P1 stopping by this morning. This is P1M. I give people designations in the morning. We've got P1S, P1J, P1M.
1: What does that mean?
0: Oh, P1 is like your best listeners.
1: Oh, okay. So he's
0: and
1: best listener.
0: We just take an initial P1M. And...
1: Okay.
0: So there we go. He's P1M. So if you ever hear me say on the morning show, P1M.
1: He's okay. Guilty. So now, and I got a face too with it. So.
0: See, there you go. Now he's completely unknown. Hey, we're at the Heritage Festival. There's good food. There's good fun. There are a lot of people starting to come out and walk down the street. A lot of vendors out here. Music starting in just a bit. Pancake breakfast is wrapping up. The car show is going on right now. They're gonna. You mentioned the chalk art contest.
1: Yeah.
0: You strike me as the kind of kid who could sit in a driveway or on a sidewalk for hours with chalk.
1: Yeah, I used to when I was younger. Yeah, that was the only thing we had to really do.
0: Folks coming by, we've got Grand Ole Opry tickets. I have Beach Bend tickets, and I have Holiday World tickets for their weekend festivals coming up through the end of October. So that's what you're signing up for when you come by today and throw your name and phone number in the box, and if you win, we'll draw you. We actually need to do that right before the top of the hour, so we'll do that here in just a few minutes for our first set of tickets. The chalk art contest, back to that, that's going on up on Water Street, so the street there in front of the post office. They do this

0: every year the kids come by, or I mean, actually have divisions for 18 and over if you want to get.
1: I don't know how good my art would be.
0: If you're still artsy, they'll take you. And the competition's from, they have a couple hours to get it done.
1: I might be able to draw like a little stick figure, put Bill was here or something like that.
0: Yeah, that's me. That's me. Or I would do the generic, you know, the 3D box.
1: Oh, yeah.
0: I used to draw those in school all the time.
1: Little S's and stuff like that.
0: When I couldn't pay attention. Yeah, with the little 3D.
1: Yeah.
0: I would just do that stuff.
1: Me too.
0: Teachers would be like, if you applied yourself half as much to your homework as you did to drawing that stuff, you'd be an excellent student.
1: Oh.
0: I didn't have a teacher in the world to talk like that, but... Anyway, if you've got questions about the chalk art contest, you can call Jennifer. She's got her cell phone at 210-862, and they're getting ready to do that here in just a bit. The pedal pull is also coming up here in just a bit.
1: Is that where they get, like, on a little tractor thing and they pedal it?
0: The little kids' tractors with the pedal pull. Thanks to Marzetti and J&J Sales for doing that. They're going to do that. It's a German America Bank's parking lot. So registration for that begins at 10 here in just a bit. And then 10:30, the pedal pull begins. They've got a class for 3 to 8 years ages. So
1: I guess you got to be 3 to 8.
0: Yeah, and part of that's just physics, right?
1: Probably, yeah. I don't think we can get on that.
0: I can't fit on those.
1: I'd like to see it, though.
0: Yeah, first, second, third. So up at German America Bank, they'll be doing that parking lot here in just a bit. Everybody gets participation ribbon, even if you don't get first, second, or third.
1: Okay.
0: And that's okay.
1: Still be fun to do.
0: And that's okay. Hey, coming up, I've got your forecast. It's just going to be hot today. That's all we can really say about it. But it's not raining. And we actually have some good cloud cover here to keep the sun at bay at the Heritage Festival for now. So if you want to come by, you'll be spared the sun the earlier you come by. So I've got the forecast in detail. Hey, relief is on the way. Okay. Talking about this time next week, temperatures in the lower to mid-70s for highs.
1: Very much
0: fall-like, so I'm welcoming that. And music-wise, Tim McGraw, thanks for the request. Somebody walked by and said, can you play some Tim McGraw? I said, I can do that for you. It's next, 9:52, Meg and Chris live, Heritage Festival, WLOC.
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9: A second person has now been charged with murder in the case of 11-month-old Grayson Walton. Lee Mowen is following the story.
10: Dozens gathered in Clayton to honor 11-month-old infant Grayson Walton, who was found dead over the weekend at a Hillview Street home. But now a second person is under arrest. Elijah Mays was arrested and charged with multiple crimes, including murder, meth possession, and corpse abuse. He's due for a preliminary hearing Wednesday. Step-grandfather Jeff Barnett was arraigned yesterday. He's facing an evidence tampering charge. I'm Lee Mowen.
9: And Northern Kentucky has been without its own medical examiner since 2018. Now the state is putting $21 million towards a new medical examiner's office and crime lab at Northern Kentucky University. I'm Scott Hooper.
8: This is the Kentucky News Network.
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0: All right, sunny, a heat advisory today, about 95 for the actual high. Heat index readings above 100 again today. Then clear skies tonight, 71 for the low. Sunny, 95 tomorrow. Then clear skies at about 70 for tomorrow night. A few scattered thunderstorms popping up on Monday afternoon. A high there of 90, but folks, that's the final day. Well, Tuesday's the final day of summer. Fall rolls in like at 8 o'clock Tuesday night, officially on the calendar. There's a 50% chance of thunderstorms into Tuesday evening, a high there of 85. And then by Wednesday, partly sunny, mid to upper 70s. We'll take it. Right now, sunny, 80 degrees, live from the Heritage Festival. Megan and Chris with you.

0: All right, Studio 101 WLOC. I tore the box up, Megan.
1: Trying
0: to draw out a name, but we did draw out a name.
1: Okay.
0: What do you want to give away first? Grand Ole Opry tickets, Holiday World tickets, or Beach Bend tickets? Which one do you, what do you think?
1: Yeah, let's do Beach Bend. It's hot. It's a weekend. It's a Halloween. It's my favorite kind of thing.
0: All right. Reaching in the box and drawing out the name. I think that's a J.
1: Yeah, it's Janice
0: Ballou or Ballou. Either way, we've got a phone number. Janice, yeah. We'll get in touch with you because you're a winner.
1: Yeah, winner, winner, chicken
0: and
1: dinner.
0: And she said Beach Bend, did you?
1: Yes, Beach Bend.
0: All right, well, that's our first pair of tickets. I still have Holiday World tickets, and I still have Grand Ole Opry tickets to give away. Before we leave here in the next hour at 11. All right?
1: Yeah.
0: So we're live here with the next hour of goodness. The 10 o'clock thing's really getting rolling. Music starting on both ends of town. The pedal pool, 10:30. Tall cart contest going on. The car show's still going on. Plus all the food, fun, festivities of the 2026
1: Heritage Festival.
0: Horse Cave.
1: Horse Cave Heritage Festival.
0: All right, Megan, Chris live with you. And good tunes this hour coming up. How about some Dolby Keith with those Stella Lefty newcomer in here for you. Allman Brothers, we'll play Ramblin' Man. Had a request for that one as someone walked by earlier. It's Kane Brown. He was in the top 10 this week on the countdown. They just finished up earlier. And I got a woman. It's Megan and Chris live from the Heritage.

0: And it still seems so weird to say the late Toby Keith. It's hard to believe Toby's no longer with us. Great song. Should have been a cowboy back to 1993 for that one.
1: Oh, wow.
0: I only know because those are the good old high school days.
1: Uh-huh.
0: Are the high school days good old days to you?
1: The high school days, yeah.
0: They always say, these are the best years of your life.
1: My senior year was probably the best out of all my high school experience, I think.
0: Yeah, I loved my freshman year.
1: I was scared as a freshman. I was like, I'm going to get beat up or something.
0: See, we had the advantage here in Hart County, or at Hart County High School anyway. When I was there as eighth grader, you went to the high school.
1: Oh.
0: Yeah, and then they had, because of all the elementary schools, they don't have a middle school, so eighth graders went to the high school, had classes there. So, I don't know, it was kind of cool. And being in band, being a band kind of person, I don't say nerd or geek, a band person, you were kind of always involved with those kids anyway.
1: Yeah.
0: And kind of grew up a little older around them, so it was kind of neat. All right, Hart County wins last night. Caverna didn't play last night, so the football props going out. If you're a college fan, I don't know what to say about Kentucky.
1: Uh-oh.
0: Maybe they'll win. I don't even know who Louisville's playing. I should, but I don't. But good luck to the Cardinals. Hey, I wish them the best when Kentucky's not playing them. So it's football Saturday for that. If you're looking for, daytime stuff to do, why don't you come here?
1: Yeah, come to Horse Cave Heritage Festival. There's a lot going on down here. There's a lot of people down here, 97 vendors. So.
0: Yeah. Megan's got her iced coffee, so she's good to go.
1: Yes.
0: There's good food. We've seen a tenderloin. I've seen those huge ribbon taters already walk by.
1: Three ice cream trucks.
0: There are three ice cream. And, hey, what a day for ice cream, right?
1: Yes. I mean we're going to melt out here. We're going to need some.
0: I mean, good night, nurse. It's warm. But right now, I'm thankful for the cloud cover, too. It's just kind of overcast enough to keep the height of the sun off. All right. So, Heritage Festival, Downtown Horse Cave. A few more sponsors we need to thank on the broadcast today.
1: Yes, let's thank some of our sponsors over here. Let's thank Kid Exterminating, Bank of Buffalo, Brooks Funeral Home, A Walkthrough Time, Hart County Clerk Felicia Shelton, Halk Insurance, Thompson Quality Excavating, Farm Bureau Brad Smith, and Horse Cave Cultural District.
0: All right, and we are set up. If you're looking for where we are, come by, sign up. We're in front of the American Cave Museum, Hidden River Cave and American Cave Museum. We're right in front of them on Main Street. When you sign up, throw your name, phone number in our box. We are drawing for, we've drawn already for our Beach Bend tickets, and Janice Blue wins those. I still have Holiday World Splash and Safari Halloween weekends in October that we'll give away tickets to that. And I have Grand Ole Opry tickets. So that's what we've still got to give away in the next hour here on our live broadcast from the Heritage Festival, Studio 101 WLOC. You like Jason Aldean? Karaoke with Aldean?
1: No. I do Dixie Chicks.
0: Oh, Dixie Chicks. Well, if you like a big green tractor, sing it up with Jason Aldean.

0: Greg and Chris, Hearst Cave Heritage Festival. And I don't know if this guest can talk to you or not. You said you were going to... That is the cutest chihuahua?
1: Yes.
0: Chihuahua.
2: Chihuahua mini pin.
0: A chihuahua mini pin.
1: Yeah.
0: You're so cute.
1: I was trying to interview her. Her name is Winnie, and the only thing she can give me is puppy kisses.
0: Well, that's okay. But I love the ears. Is that... I mean, is that...
1: So floppy.
0: Yeah.
1: I think it's from the men pin because she kind of looks like... Because I have them at my house. I have the brother because she... an uncle or something, and he has them floppy old ears like the men pin.
0: So we've got a Yorkie, like, third Shih Tzu mixed. So Daisy...
1: Okay.
0: ...does not have... They have the ears that look very much like a Yorkie, but they will not...
1: Stand up.
0: They won't Yorkie up.
1: Oh, okay.
0: They flop down like the Shih Tzu does. So, but those are so cute.
1: Yes.
0: You have a cute puppy.
1: I have a Chihuahua, a wiener dog, and her ears are floppy as can be, too.
0: Now, if you keep on doing the swap shop, you'll learn how to spell dog names.
1: Dog names?
0: I'm not kidding.
1: The one that I struggle with is Chihuahua. I'm like, how am I supposed to sell this?
0: Chihuahua.
1: Chihuahua.
0: C-H-I-H-U-A-H-U-A.
1: Oh, I'm glad you know how to spell it.
0: I can. You do swap shop, and you write and type those over the years, and you learn Shih Tzu. Spell Shih Tzu.
1: S-H-I-T-Z-U?
0: Missed an H, but yes, very close. S-H-I-H-T-Z-U.
1: Oh, okay.
0: There you go. But you're in there. And then we get the mixed breeds. Those are always hard to do.
1: Yeah.
0: The Bulldogs and Shih Tzus mixed.
1: What would you call that?
0: You're not supposed to ask that question. That's the one that's supposed to go over you.
1: No, that one didn't.
0: And the ones who got it were supposed to laugh really hard and go, I can't believe they said that on the radio, and everybody else was supposed to go, whatever.
1: Yeah.
0: Heritage Festival. We are getting ready to draw another name here in just a couple minutes for, what do you want to do next? We got Opry and Holiday World.
1: Let's do Holiday World. Let's just do the amusement parks first.
0: All right, we got Holiday World tickets going out the door here in just a few minutes. We're getting the final names in our thing before we do the next draw.
1: We have a line over here.
0: We've already given away Beach Bend tickets to Janice Ballou. So Janice is going to Beach Bend. Somebody's going to Holiday World here in just a few moments on us. And they have a really, really cool, all these festivals going on around here. But if you're looking for something still adventurous for the holiday or for the fall, heading up to the Halloween holiday, they do their Halloween weekends. Drone shows. It's a really cool Friday, Saturday night thing. They do them. They're open on weekends. And, of course, all the roller coasters. Are you a roller coaster person?
1: Yeah, no. I can't. I won't even be able to get on that bridge to go there.
0: Megan's like, I got to go over the river to get there.
1: Yeah, so I'll tell you a funny story real quickly about Indiana. So we used to spark for Walmart, and it took us... Dwayne didn't look at the address, but it took us over that blue Indiana bridge from Brandenburg.
0: Yep.
1: Yeah, I had never been over there, and I stopped going down that hill. I said, Dwayne, you're going to have to drive. He looked at me and said, nope, just keep going. You're already here.
0: So on the road, you got out and switched?
1: I was going to. I was going to stop right in the middle of the road and make him do it, but he wouldn't let me. He made me drive that thing.
0: Well, that's good for him and good for you.
1: I freaked out. I'm
0: not
1: going to lie.
0: Get through it. All right, so for Holiday World Splash and Safari and the Halloween weekends in October, Amanda Lay.
1: Amanda Lay, okay.
0: All right, and we got Amanda's phone number. She and a guest are going to Holiday World. So that leaves us with Grand Ole Opry tickets. So right before we leave here at 11, we'll do that. Grand Ole Opry tickets going out the door. So get back and get signed up. We're right in front of American Cave Museum and the Heritage Festival here. One more time, let's go through our sponsor list here this morning. Folks who have made our broadcast possible here at the Heritage Festival.
1: All right, let's thank Wells Transtech, Denison's Roadside Market, People's Bank, Hurt Auto Sales, Neil's Core Supply, Hart County Solid Waste, Green River CPA, Hometown, Outdoor Power, Richardson's Carpet and Furniture, Log Cabin Oil and Fuel, Family Medical Center, and Kid Exterminating. 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
0: All these folks making our broadcast possible. Thank you so much for sponsoring. And, you know, we always have a good bunch of group of folks who make our broadcast and all these festivals every year possible. And couldn't do without them, so we appreciate them much. All right, coming up next, I got a Fox News update for you.
2: 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And you know, people say a rug would really bring them.
0: Progressive just interrupted my broadcast, so hang tight on that. I said for you, Dixie Chicks.
1: Yes.
0: If you're going to sing a Dixie Chicks song, which one are you going to whip out?
1: So I like Sin Wagon and There's Your Trouble. That's my two favorite.
0: Sin Wagon.
1: Yes.
0: That's a deep cut.
1: Oh,
0: I
1: yeah.
0: like that one. Saw them do that at the CMA Awards one year, and it scared me. They had flames going up all over the Opry stage. It was kind of crazy.
1: That would be cool to
0: see.
1: They
0: put on a good show.
1: Yeah.
0: How about Goodbye Earl?
1: I like that one, and it's fun to sing, but it's... I don't know. I really think Sin Wagon's more upbeat. And it's just like you get up there and you can work the stage with it more than you can Goodbye Earl. I mean, if I had somebody singing with me, like my mom, because she loves that song, we'll sing it.
0: I don't know that they did a video for Sin Wagon. It wasn't a single, but they did for Earl. Yeah. And I had Leah, the girl from 30 Rock. Anyway, an actress. And it's a great video. Have you seen the video? You remember the video for Goodbye Earl?
1: Dennis, not France, really.
0: From, they had some names in there.
1: Yeah, I'm going to have to go back and watch it.
0: Yeah, I need to go back and watch that one. All right, Meg and Chris live at the Horse Cave Heritage Festival, Dixie Chicks and Goodbye Earl coming up.
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6: 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President Trump announcing a security deal with Denmark and Greenland on Friday, expanding the U.S. military presence on the Arctic island, saying in part on Truth Social.
7: From now on, no U.S. adversary can ever have a base in Greenland, have a military presence in Greenland, or make sensitive investments in Greenland without our express written approval.
6: Fox's Chan Lee Painter, the president would also join world leaders at the United Nations General Assembly next week in New York City.
8: The General Assembly comes against the backdrop of Chinese President Xi Jinping's state visit to D.C. China's relationship with Iran is under the spotlight. China is accused of propping up Iran's war machine by buying its oil, supplying the regime with weapons and even intelligence that's helping to target U.S. troops, allegedly.
6: And that's Fox's Madeline Rivera. 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

0: WLOC, the Allman Brothers, Ramblin' Man. Almost said Lori. It's just a habit.
1: Well,
0: it's hard to break habits, but Megan's here with me. Megan in the afternoons, in the morning.
1: Yeah, I've been in the morning here lately.
0: It's in the morning. We like it. Chris, Megan with you. Horse Cave Heritage Festival. We're here for about another 30 minutes. We still have an opportunity for you to stop by. And we've given away Beach Bend tickets. We've given away Holiday World tickets. And we have Grand Ole Opry tickets still to go. So come by, throw your name, phone number in our box. And maybe, just maybe, we'll draw your name out.
1: Yeah, you could be a winner.
0: For some fall fun. Before we get into cold and dark.
1: Halloween.
0: No, I was going to say
1: Halloween.
0: Before it gets cold and dark and winter.
1: Ugh.
0: I love winter. I have no problem with winter whatsoever.
1: I could just hibernate and just miss it all. I don't like the cold. My knees do not like the cold.
0: I'm one of the weirdos. I could actually, I'd rather it be 32 than 100.
1: I'd rather it be 70, not 32.
0: Well, but I mean, you got to take one or the other, 30 or 32 freezing or 100. Which one are you taking?
1: I guess I'm going to go with the freezing because I'm going to be in my blankets.
0: Yeah, I'm not. I don't do heat. Either way, it's a warm day today, but the cloud cover has been kind of helping us out a little bit here this morning. The sun's out a little bit, but we've got a little help with the kind of overcast skies. It's going to be a warm afternoon, not going to kid you, but plenty going on today. And then even if you don't want to come over today, come back tonight. Come by tonight. There's music all the way up until, well after dark tonight. So, yeah, food. And the bus stage is running here till 7. I think Tyrone Dunn and Kenfolk take the stage up at the Baptist Church end of town. And then they play for a couple hours. So into the evening, if you will, the street opens up here at midnight in downtown Horse Cave. Remember that, too, if you're coming through town and you're not necessarily doing anything with the festival, you've got to detour around, maybe make plans, travel plans to come around. All right, we've got one more thing to draw for. I want to say thanks to a few more sponsors, too, making our broadcast possible today. Horse Cave Cultural District, thank you. Hart County Clerk, Felicia Shelton, thank you. Brother Dwayne Kidd. I asked him the other day, Dwayne Kidd, if it was the Blessed Bugman or the Blessed Bugman. Because Lori says he's the Blessed Bugman.
1: Yeah.
0: So I asked him. He said he really didn't care. But he said, I think he settled on Blessed Bugman.
1: Bugman.
0: But instead of the Blessed Bugman.
1: Bugman.
0: Yeah, just putting it together. Bugman.
1: Bugman.
0: So.
1: That's a little tongue twister there.
0: But we appreciate Kids Exterminating for sponsoring our broadcast. Hometown Outdoor Power, Hertz Auto Sales, also jumping on the bandwagon here to bring us the broadcast here from the Heritage Festival on this Saturday. It is September the 19th, and fall is arriving.
1: I hope so. It's starting to get some sun out here now. I got to have the...
0: Yeah, you know, the mums and the corn shocks, you know, all that stuff. I haven't seen too much of that stuff out here today. Maybe people were like, it's just too hot to mess with it. I don't know. We actually normally have bales of hay. And I told Alan Pointer on the morning show earlier this week on Studio 101 Live, I said, you know, we normally go get moon pies and skis. I said, we're a little shorthanded this year compared to with Lori being out. And Dwayne, I said, we're not going to do that this year, but... I normally have bales. I go get bales of hay, get a few pumpkins, a couple of gourds.
1: Oh.
0: And I'll, you know, try to make it look fall. I'm like, it just doesn't feel fall yet.
1: No, it's too hot for that, I think. Now, maybe next week, if it does decide to stay like in the 70s.
0: Yeah, we're gonna bank on that. We're going to bank on that. Fall begins 8 o'clock Tuesday evening, like 8:04 p.m.
1: Okay.
0: Tuesday evening. I mean, it's got a minute.
1: Okay, so 8:04 on Tuesday. Yeah.
0: That's when the Earth is relative to the sun.
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0: We'll give Emery his time here in just a second. 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
0: We'll get Emery in here. 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
10: A second person has now been charged with murder in the case of 11-month-old Grayson Walton. Lee Mowen is following the story.
11: Dozens gathered in Clayton to honor 11-month-old infant Grayson Walton, who was found dead over the weekend at a Hillview Street home. But now a second person is under arrest. Elijah Mays was arrested and charged with multiple crimes, including murder, meth possession, and corpse abuse. He's due for a preliminary hearing Wednesday. Step-grandfather Jeff Barnett was arraigned yesterday. He's facing an evidence tampering charge. I'm Lee Mowen.
10: And Northern Kentucky has been without its own medical examiner since 2018. Now the state is putting $21 million towards a new medical examiner's office and crime lab at Northern Kentucky University. I'm Scott Hooper.
9: This is the Kentucky News Network.
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0: News. I'm Paul Stevens. President Trump announcing a security deal with Denmark and Greenland, expanding the U.S. military presence on the Arctic island, saying in part on Truth Social that the deal
1: gives the United States permanent control over security and all other needs in Greenland, completely addressing all of our many U.S. concerns there.
0: Fox's Chandley Painter. Early voting for the big November midterms is now underway in six states.
2: Part of early voting means time is running out for both parties to deliver their closing pitches with control of Congress on the line. Vice President J.D. Vance was in Iowa yesterday, where the Senate race has been deemed a toss-up. The Republican Party is facing some headwinds, with a Fox News poll showing about 77% of voters feel negatively about the economy.
0: Fox's Madeline Rivera. Right now, 45 days until those midterms. 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
5: A second person has now been charged with murder in the case of 11-month-old Grayson Walton. Lee Mowen is following the story.
6: Dozens gathered in Clayton to honor 11-month-old infant Grayson Walton, who was found dead over the weekend at a Hillview Street home. But now a second person is under arrest. Elijah Mays was arrested and charged with multiple crimes, including murder, meth possession, and corpse abuse. He's due for a preliminary hearing Wednesday. Step-grandfather Jeff Barnett was arraigned yesterday. He's facing an evidence tampering charge. I'm Lee Mowen.
5: And Northern Kentucky has been without its own medical examiner since 2018. Now the state is putting $21 million towards a new medical examiner's office and crime lab at Northern Kentucky University. I'm Scott Hooper.
4: This is the Kentucky News Network.
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12: Another hot day for us across the region, as you can already see. 95 here for the afternoon high. Heat index values at or above 100. Once again, very, very hot September for us. Heat advisory today and tonight, then mostly clear, 70 for the low. Probably we'll see heat advisory continued into tomorrow with sunshine on Sunday. Tomorrow's high about 95 once again with heat index values at or above 100 once again. But that's the last really, really hot day that we hopefully will have this year, right? Sunday night, partly cloudy, low of 68. Then Monday, some clouds. Chance of showers and thunderstorms in the afternoon. 90 for the high on Monday, so still warm. And then Tuesday, a better chance of rain and thunderstorms late Monday night. Tuesday, we'll see a front push through. Tuesday's high only 81. Then, folks, it looks like we'll be in the 70s for highs Wednesday, Thursday, Friday. We'll keep our fingers crossed for that. The first full day of fall actually is Wednesday. Fall rolls in at 8 o'clock, right around 8 o'clock officially on Tuesday evening. So the first full day of fall on Wednesday looks to be fairly nice if we can get the rain out of here early. 70s again for the high Wednesday, Thursday, Friday. 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
12: 45-year-old Jamie Joe Kidd Holman, a native of Hart County, passed away Tuesday. Survivors include her husband, Chris Holman, daughters Isabella and Annabelle Holman, her mother, Darla Richards, and her siblings, Troy Kidd and Andy Kidd. Cremation was chosen for Jamie Joe Kidd Holman with a private memorial to be held at a later date, and arrangements are under the direction of Patton's Brownsville Chapel. 88-year-old Patricia, known as Patty Ann Thompson of Edmonton, passed away Thursday at Metcalf Health and Rehabilitation. She was a member of Edmonton Worship Center. She is survived by her husband, John David Thompson, and a daughter, Jane Bishop. Several grandchildren and great-grandchildren survive. A graveside service for Patricia Patty Ann Thompson is scheduled for 11 Sunday morning in Edmonton Cemetery, and arrangements are by Butler Funeral Home. 65-year-old Earl Thomas, known as Tommy Mesker of Glasgow, passed away Thursday at his residence. He is survived by his children, Jody Dean and Jacob Mesker, five grandchildren, and one brother, Donnie Mesker. A funeral service for Earl Thomas Tommy Mesker is scheduled for 11 Monday morning at Hatcher and Sadler Funeral Home. And burial will follow in Bethlehem Cemetery. Visitation is 4 to 8 p.m. this Sunday and from 9 a.m. until service time on Monday at the funeral home. 83-year-old Paul D. Wilkerson of Smith's Grove and a native of Hart County passed away Friday at Signature Healthcare in Glasgow. He was son of the late Lawrence and Leona Sturgeon Wilkerson and a member of Mary Oaks Community Church. In addition to his parents, he was preceded in death by his wife, Connie Sue, also his siblings, Arthur Thomas Wilkerson, Woodson Ray Wilkerson, and Richard Neal Wilkerson, along with Linda Lee Wilkerson. A funeral service for Paul D. Wilkerson is scheduled for 2 this Sunday afternoon at Seago Funeral Home. And burial will follow in Mary Oak Community Church Cemetery in Smith's Grove. Visitation is from 3 to 8 p.m. this evening and from 9 a.m. until service time on Sunday at Seago Funeral Home. 78-year-old Linda Faye Appleby of Glasgow passed away Thursday in hospice care. She was a member of Glasgow Faith Church. Survivors include her husband, Donald, two daughters, Jerry Faye Jesse of Glasgow and Tammy Wallace of Horse Cave, five brothers, Vaughn Pointer of Indiana, Roger Pointer, Terry Pointer, and Ronnie Pointer, all of Glasgow, and Donnie Pointer of Smith's Grove. Four grandchildren, five great-grandchildren survive, and a funeral service for Linda Faye Appleby is scheduled for 1 Tuesday afternoon at Glasgow Faith Church, and burial will follow in Glasgow Municipal Cemetery. Visitation is 4 to 8 p.m. Monday at Hatcher and Sadler Funeral Home, and from 10 a.m. until service time on Tuesday at the church. 92-year-old Betty Ruth Evans Smith of Summersville passed away Thursday at Green River Trails Nursing and Rehab Center. Survivors include four sons, Chuck Smith of Louisville, David Smith of Grab, Larry Smith of Campbellsville, and Randall Smith of Greensburg. Three daughters survive, Irene Henderson and Dot Hatcher, both of Summersville, and Margaret Carter of Greensburg. Three siblings survive, Elsie Burba of Hodgenville, Linda Skaggs of Buffalo, and Herman Evans of Mount Sherman. Nine grandchildren, 16 great-grandchildren, one great-great-grandchild all survive. And a funeral service for Betty Ruth Evans Smith is scheduled for 2 Sunday afternoon at Coward and Parrott Funeral Home. Burial will follow in Wilson Cemetery. Visitation is 9 a.m. until service time on Sunday at Coward and Parrott Funeral Home.
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9: 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And for youth who are looking to learn new skills, make friends, and grow as leaders, 4-H is the place for you. 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
11: The creepiest cheer is Arkansas. Nobody told me about this. I went to an Arkansas game, and at one point, 80,000 people stood up and go, woo! Big silly! Woo! Razorback, the cheer lasts longer than the game. Right? Like, and it's creepy. Like, I mean, it's effective. I think it's very effective. Because let's say you're playing football. You look up and you see 80,000 dead-eyed hillbillies going, like, oh, no. They're going to kill us. And I know Kentucky, you guys, you know, C-A-T-S. You're just bragging that you know how to spell that word. We know the stereotypes about Kentucky and education. We just want to let you know we can spell our mascot. Yeah, but aren't you the Wildcats? Let's not get crazy. I shouldn't talk. I went to Missouri. We say M-I-Z.
12: C-O-U.
11: 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We miss it by a lot of letters. Like...
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14: Yo, it's Russell Dickerson. This is my single, Words Here Wild. Hot Chili Peppers are co-writers on this song because of the You're My Butterfly Sugar Baby reference. Check it out right now.

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9: Another heat advisory for today. Sunny, 95 for the afternoon high. Heat index values, again, at or above 100. And then for tonight, mostly clear, low of 70. Another hot day tomorrow. Sunny, 95. Probably we'll see that heat advisory again tomorrow. Then tomorrow night, partly cloudy, a low of 68. Don't know that we might still not see a scattered thunderstorm or two, kind of like we did on Friday night. We'll just have to wait and see here tonight and tomorrow. But for Monday, about a 20 to 30% chance of rain and thunderstorms. A high there of Monday as a front pushes through into Tuesday. Then Monday night, better chance of rain and thunderstorms, 50% chance. On Tuesday, a 50% chance of rain and thunderstorms. Tuesday's high, 81 for the first day of fall.

0: celebrating America's 250th anniversary, the Horse Stanley Heritage Festival. Events going on Friday late into the evening, all day Saturday into Saturday night. 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
2: News, I'm Angelo Bavaro. Early voting underway for November's midterm elections. People in six states now able to cast those ballots.
3: Vice President J.D. Vance was in Iowa yesterday, where the Senate race has been deemed a toss-up. The Republican Party is facing some headwinds, with a Fox News poll showing about 77% of voters feel negatively about the economy. Vance acknowledged they have more work to do, saying Rome was not built in a day.
2: Fox's Madeline Rivera. President Trump announcing plans aimed at lowering prescription drug prices.
4: A White House official tells Fox Business that they have signed 50 states, the District of Columbia, as well as Puerto Rico, onto the generous model. Now, what that model does is it basically aligns now a voluntary five-year program that forces prescription drug prices to have most favored nation pricing.
2: Fox Business's Edward Lawrence. 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
9: I was exercising today, and there was a man on the machine next to me listening to a Discman. Today. This happened today. I didn't recognize it initially. They're much bigger than you remember. Much, much bigger. I thought he was listening to a pizza. Huge. Don't get me wrong. I had a Discman. This is how long ago I got my Discman. I paid $188. I could go over to Rite Aid right now with $188 and bring back a Discman for everyone in this room. For $188, though, it came loaded. All the best features. Bass boost? You betcha. You bet it had bass boost. If at any time you thought to yourself, is that all the bass? Boost. Oh, false alarm, everyone. Plenty more bass where that bass came from. Anti-shock? Indispensable. Get the anti-shock. Because if you were strong enough to jog while carrying this manhole cover, this Olympic discus, then the disc would not skip for the minute the batteries lasted while in anti-shock mode. It was pivotal. The sweetest feature on the Discman, though, the must-get the shuffle. Get the shuffle. You do not know what in the Sam Hill is coming up next when you hit shuffle on a disc every time a song ends. Cliffhanger. Which one of these 10 songs?
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10: 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You're the kind of woman makes a man. 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
7: This is the Kentucky News Network. A bill which focuses on flood control and risk management projects in Kentucky is now heading to the U.S. Senate. The Water Resources Development Act of 2026 would authorize the U.S. Army Corps of Engineers to address flood control along the Kentucky River in Beattiesville and study the safety of the Elkhorn Lake Dam. Additionally, it includes a study of sediment management and debris removal at Buckhorn Lake to reduce flood damage in Perry and Leslie counties. Control along the Kentucky River in Beattiesville and study the safety of the Elkhorn Lake Dam. Additionally, it includes a study of sediment management and debris removal at Buckhorn Lake to reduce flood damage in Perry and Leslie County.

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3: Another heat advisory for today, sunny 95 for the afternoon high. Heat index values, again, at or above 100. And then for tonight, mostly clear, low of 70. Another hot day tomorrow, sunny 95. Probably we'll see that heat advisory again tomorrow. Then tomorrow night, partly cloudy, a low of 68. Don't know that we might still not see a scattered thunderstorm or two, kind of like we did on Friday night. We'll just have to wait and see here tonight and tomorrow. But for Monday, about a 20 to 30% chance of rain and thunderstorms. A high there of Monday as a front pushes through into Tuesday. Then Monday night, better chance of rain and thunderstorms, 50% chance. On Tuesday, a 50% chance of rain and thunderstorms. Tuesday's high, 81 for the first day of fall.

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5: Fox News, I'm Roger Stern. The U.S. and Denmark have reached an historic agreement over Greenland.
6: President Trump has made a lot of headlines on comments over buying Greenland. This deal is not ownership. This would give the U.S. expanded strategic and military rights.
5: Fox's Alex Hogan. The president says the deal gives the U.S. military control over Greenland and bans bases from non-NATO countries. President Trump hosts China's President Xi Jinping at the White House on Wednesday, a meeting that could produce tension.
7: China's relationship with Iran is under the spotlight. China is accused of propping up Iran's war machine by buying its oil, supplying the regime with weapons and even intelligence that's helping to target U.S. troops, allegedly.
5: Fox's Madeline Rivera. 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
2: A bill which focuses on flood control and risk management projects in Kentucky is now heading to the U.S. Senate. The Water Resources Development Act of 2026 would authorize the U.S. Army Corps of Engineers to address flood control along the Kentucky River in Beattiesville and study the safety of the Elkhorn Lake Dam. Additionally, it includes a study of sediment management and debris removal at Buckhorn Lake to reduce flood damage in Perry and Leslie counties. The bill now heads to the U.S. Senate for further consideration. And Lexington Mayor Linda Gordon says she will veto the Lexington Fayette Urban County Council solar ordinance. The ordinance would cap large-scale solar projects at 1% of the county's total acreage and require solar sites in agricultural areas to support farming or grazing. The ordinance is set to take effect September 20th, and the council would need 9 votes out of 15 to override the veto. I'm Brady Hopkins.
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4: I'm Daria Albinger. President Trump will address the UN General Assembly in New York next week.
5: President Trump is expected to repeat his calls that Iran cannot have a nuclear weapon. Despite the war, the State Department has allowed a core Iranian delegation to attend the event. But a senior administration official did not say whether there will be any meetings between the U.S. and Iran.
4: Fox's Madeline Rivera. President Trump will also host China's President Xi Jinping at the White House next week. Americans are weighing in on some new Fox News polls.
6: Just 23% think the economy is good or fair, and over 60% said gas and food prices are a major problem for their families. 63% of those polled said the president is making the economy worse. On Iran, more than 7 in 10 voters do not think the president has a way to exit the conflict.
4: Fox's Jessica Rosenthal in Washington. 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
6: I like mayonnaise to the degree that it had to come into a New Year's resolution. It was a New Year's resolution that I could not order extra mayonnaise on my sandwiches. I could order mayonnaise, but I couldn't use the word extra. And I found out very quickly I wasn't getting enough mayonnaise. But I didn't want to break my resolution, so here's how I would order lunch. I would like a turkey sandwich with Swiss cheese, lettuce, and mayonnaise. You hear what I'm saying here? I want mayonnaise. Capital M-A-Y. And the rest of the letters that are necessary for mayonnaise.
5: 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Laugh it up. Laughs on Break.

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7: A critical bus driver shortage forced Trimble County Schools to cancel all classes after two driver callouts left the district unable to cover morning routes across an active fleet staffed by only six drivers, serving 400 students. Superintendent Todd Neese noted administrators routinely step in to drive buses, adding that the district has introduced a $1,000 sign-on bonus and is evaluating wage scales while confirming the closure must be made up at year's end. In Somerset, nonprofit Dreams Delivered Daily marked its 500th personalized birthday celebration for a youth in state care, honoring 17-year-old Lilia Morgan on the eve of her 18th birthday in partnership with foster provider Sunrise Children's Services as the organization expands its milestone program across 73 Kentucky counties. I'm Travis Laird.
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2: Another heat advisory for today, sunny, 95 for the afternoon high. Heat index values, again, at or above 100. And then for tonight, mostly clear, low of 70. Another hot day tomorrow, sunny, 95. Probably we'll see that heat advisory again tomorrow. Then tomorrow night, partly cloudy, a low of 68. Don't know that we might still not see a scattered thunderstorm or two, kind of like we did on Friday night. We'll just have to wait and see here tonight and tomorrow. But for Monday, about a 20 to 30% chance of rain and thunderstorms. A high there of Monday as a front pushes through into Tuesday. Then Monday night, better chance of rain and thunderstorms, 50% chance. On Tuesday, a 50% chance of rain and thunderstorms. Tuesday's high, 81 for the first day of fall. We'll be right back.

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4: Fox News, I'm Roger Stern. President Trump's touting a deal with Denmark over Greenland. Fox's Alex Hogan.
5: One State Department official explaining the agreement would give Washington the permanent access basing and overflight rights in Greenland. It would also ban any non-NATO base in Greenland. It also would bar adversaries from making investments in Greenland that could threaten the United States.
4: The deal falls short of President Trump's goal for U.S. ownership of Greenland. Google admits that its AI program hacked other computers during testing.
6: Their Gemini model accessed three separate private computer systems during a security test run. The company confirming the model that was hacked by guessing passwords and or using archives of publicly listed passwords.
4: Fox's Chandley Painter, that model version was never released to the public. 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
8: The University of Kentucky has initiated a two-week pilot test of artificial intelligence facial recognition scanning hardware at Woodland Glen 4 and Kerwin Blanding residence halls to supplement 30-year-old key card entry systems. Manufacturer Alcatraz AI stated the scanners map facial geometry into mathematical vectors without saving raw photos to detect unauthorized tailgating in real time. UK officials emphasized that the biometric access program is optional for students and builds on existing deployment across campus research facilities. In Perry County, the 45th annual Black Gold Festival brought more than 40 vendors to Main Street in downtown Hazard. Organizers deliberately maintained gaps between outdoor booths to channel foot traffic into brick-and-mortar storefronts, giving local merchants and bakeries a major economic boost and increasing foot traffic during late summer heat. I'm Travis Laird.
7: This is the Kentucky News Network.
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2: Mostly clear skies tonight. We'll say 70 for an overnight low. Another hot day tomorrow, but relief is coming. Tomorrow, sunny, 95. We will probably see a heat advisory again for Sunday with heat index values at or above 100. Then for Sunday night, partly cloudy, a low of 68. On Monday, about a 20 to 30% chance of rain and thunderstorms with a high of 90. Then Monday night, a better chance of rain and thunderstorms, likely, matter of fact, there with a low of 63. And then a 50% chance of rain and thunderstorms on Tuesday for the first day of fall at a high of 81.

0: some dairy. All bigger President Trump announcing a major security deal with Denmark and Greenland.
1: Writing in a Truth Social post that gives the United States permanent control over security and all other needs in Greenland, completely addressing all of our many U.S. concerns there. Will be no cost to the United States. We will immediately begin the process of developing a large military presence in the appropriate part of Greenland.
0: Fox's Chandler Painter, Denmark and Greenland say they will still have autonomy. The White House taking steps to lower prescription drug prices.
2: The biggest drug reduction, prescription drug in history times maybe 10.
3: The White House announcing most favored nation pricing for all state Medicaid programs, projecting more than $64 billion in taxpayer saving.
0: That's Fox's Kevin Cork. 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
6: The University of Kentucky has initiated a two-week pilot test of artificial intelligence facial recognition scanning hardware at Woodland Glen 4 and Kerwin Blanding residence halls to supplement 30-year-old key card entry systems. Manufacturer Alcatraz AI stated the scanners map facial geometry into mathematical vectors without saving raw photos to detect unauthorized tailgating in real time. UK officials emphasized that the biometric access program is optional for students and builds on existing deployment across campus research facilities. In Perry County, the 45th annual Black Gold Festival brought more than 40 vendors to Main Street in downtown Hazard. Organizers deliberately maintained gaps between outdoor booths to channel foot traffic into brick-and-mortar storefronts, giving local merchants and bakeries a major economic boost and increasing foot traffic during late summer heat. I'm Travis Laird.
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13: We'll see mostly clear skies tonight after another scorcher, 70 for tonight's low. Then tomorrow, about like today, a hot day, sunny for the most part. Temperatures around 95 for the air temperature. Heat index values at or above 100. We will likely see that heat advisory in effect again tomorrow. But that should be the last one of those, hopefully for 2026 here. Things turn cooler as we head into next week. Monday, a 50-50 shot of rain and thunderstorms late in the day. An afternoon high of 90. And then overnight Monday night, again, a low of 63 with rain and thunderstorms likely. Front pushing through. And then into Tuesday, a 50-50 chance of rain and thunderstorms there and a high of 81. Now, we get the rain out of here for Wednesday. Wednesday is the first full day of fall. Fall rolls in on the calendar right after 8 o'clock on Tuesday evening. But again, Wednesday, the first full day of fall. Maybe a shower early, but then an afternoon high of 78. Thursday, Friday, highs in the mid-70s. We'll take them, all right? 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
13: 45-year-old Jamie Joe Kidd Holman, a native of Hart County, passed away Tuesday. Survivors include her husband, Chris Holman, daughters Isabella and Annabelle Holman, her mother, Darla Richards, and her siblings, Troy Kidd and Andy Kidd. Cremation was chosen for Jamie Joe Kidd Holman with a private memorial to be held at a later date, and arrangements are under the direction of Patton's Brownsville Chapel. 88-year-old Patricia, known as Patty Ann Thompson of Edmonton, passed away Thursday at Metcalf Health and Rehabilitation. She was a member of Edmonton Worship Center. She is survived by her husband, John David Thompson, and a daughter, Jane Bishop. Several grandchildren and great-grandchildren survive. A graveside service for Patricia Patty Ann Thompson is scheduled for 11 Sunday morning in Edmonton Cemetery, and arrangements are by Butler Funeral Home. 65-year-old Earl Thomas, known as Tommy Mesker of Glasgow, passed away Thursday at his residence. He is survived by his children, Jody Dean and Jacob Mesker, five grandchildren and one brother, Donnie Mesker. A funeral service for Earl Thomas Tommy Mesker is scheduled for 11 Monday morning at Hatcher and Sadler Funeral Home. And burial will follow in Bethlehem Cemetery. Visitation is 4 to 8 p.m. this Sunday and from 9 a.m. until service time on Monday at the funeral home. 83-year-old Paul D. Wilkerson of Smiths Grove and a native of Hart County passed away Friday at Signature Healthcare in Glasgow. He was son of the late Lawrence and Leona Sturgeon Wilkerson and a member of Mary Oaks Community Church. In addition to his parents, he was preceded in death by his wife, Connie Sue, also his siblings, Arthur Thomas Wilkerson, Woodson Ray Wilkerson, and Richard Neal Wilkerson, along with Linda Lee Wilkerson. A funeral service for Paul D. Wilkerson is scheduled for 2 this Sunday afternoon at Seago Funeral Home, and burial will follow in Mary Oak Community Church Cemetery in Smiths Grove. Visitation is from 3 to 8 p.m. this evening and from 9 a.m. until service time on Sunday at Seago Funeral Home. 78-year-old Linda Faye Appleby of Glasgow passed away Thursday in hospice care. She was a member of Glasgow Faith Church. Survivors include her husband, Donald, two daughters, Jerry Faye Jesse of Glasgow and Tammy Wallace of Horse Cave, five brothers, Vaughn Pointer of Indiana, Roger Pointer, Terry Pointer, and Ronnie Pointer, all of Glasgow, and Donnie Pointer of Smiths Grove. Four grandchildren, five great-grandchildren survive, and a funeral service for Linda Faye Appleby is scheduled for 1 Tuesday afternoon at Glasgow Faith Church, and burial will follow in Glasgow Municipal Cemetery. Visitation is 4 to 8 p.m. Monday at Hatcher and Sadler Funeral Home, and from 10 a.m. until service time on Tuesday at the church. 92-year-old Betty Ruth Evans Smith of Summersville passed away Thursday at Green River Trails Nursing and Rehab Center. Survivors include four sons, Chuck Smith of Louisville, David Smith of Grab, Larry Smith of Campbellsville, and Randall Smith of Greensburg. Three daughters survive, Irene Henderson and Dot Hatcher, both of Summersville, and Margaret Carter of Greensburg. Three siblings survive, Elsie Burba of Hodgenville, Linda Skaggs of Buffalo, and Herman Evans of Mount Sherman. Nine grandchildren, 16 great-grandchildren, one great-great-grandchild all survive. And a funeral service for Betty Ruth Evans Smith is scheduled for 2 Sunday afternoon at Coward and Parrott Funeral Home. Burial will follow in Wilson Cemetery. Visitation is 9 a.m. until service time on Sunday at Coward and Parrott Funeral Home.
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8: Don't get me wrong. If you're on this epic, I think it's amazing. You know, it's like a modern marvel of medicine that we can even do that. You know, you used to have like, discipline. Now you can just inject the personality of somebody with discipline right into your stomach. To start the day. I think I want cake for breakfast. No, I don't. I'm going to go for a run. I may never eat again. Let's go! Yeah, just change who you are for a few hours. I'm sure that won't have any side effects. It's fine. I might take it just for the side effects. I need them just for my financial plan, to be honest with you. I need these commercials that are coming out in like 10 years for all that we're doing now.
9: Did you take Ozempic between 2024 and 2027? You may be entitled to financial compensation.
8: Dude, I've always wanted to be entitled to financial compensation for something moderate to severe. 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
4: Mostly clear skies tonight. We'll say 70 for an overnight low. Another hot day tomorrow, but relief is coming. Tomorrow, sunny, 95. We will probably see a heat advisory again for Sunday with heat index values at or above 100. Then for Sunday night, partly cloudy, a low of 68. On Monday, about a 20 to 30% chance of rain and thunderstorms with a high of 90. Then Monday night, a better chance of rain and thunderstorms, likely, matter of fact, there with a low of 63. And then a 50% chance of rain and thunderstorms on Tuesday for the first day of fall at a high of 81.